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3: Hey there. 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

0: morning. It's Lucy Gormanly here. Welcome to your morning report. Hope you're well, maybe managed to get some sleep. It's a struggle, isn't it? I decided to open my window earlier this morning, which was followed with a visit from a huge moth. So don't think I'll be doing that again. I think I just need to buy a fan. Anyway, let's see what's coming up today, shall we? More of us aren't risking a cancelled flight ruining our holidays.
1: Those private jet flights pay no fuel duty at all, nothing. So you and I pay more fuel duty when we're driving our kids to school or popping to the shops than a private jet passenger jetting off to the Maldives.
0: Yeah, private jets are becoming a rising trend, but is it fair on the rest of us? A new drug may help those with type 1 diabetes.
2: So learning that you'll have early stage type 1 diabetes means that you can avoid this emergency diagnosis.
0: We'll find out more later in the show. And there was no goals for England or Ghana last night.
3: Anything can happen, got it. And I mean, we've seen some amazing results. Hopefully we'll win and hopefully we'll get through to the next phase and we'll see what happens.
0: Yeah, the Three Lions played their second knockout World Cup game. We'll hear what the fans thought. And a look at the weather. Dry and sunny for most with light winds. Feeling humid as extreme heat builds across England and Wales. Cloudier and cooler for northwest Scotland with a little drizzle at times. Red heat alerts in place across some parts of England and Wales. A high of 34 degrees Celsius. OK, let's get started. And first, a look at the stories making the headlines with Frankie Hairsine.
4: The UK is bracing for more record-breaking temperatures today, with a rare red heat weather warning coming into force. Temperatures could hit the 40s in some parts of England and Wales today. The British Heart Foundation warns the extreme heat can be particularly dangerous for people with heart conditions. Regina Giblin is their spokesperson.
5: The first thing is you'd be sweating quite a lot. You would feel like your heart is racing. You also may get some confusion, which means there's not enough oxygen getting to your brain, and you'd feel really faint. These are the main signs that you're in trouble and that you should seek help.
4: The largest maternity review in the history of the NHS is due to be published today. Around 2,500 families have contributed to the review, expected to expose failings at entry level when it comes to maternity care. And Ghana held England to a goalless draw in both sides' second group game at the World Cup. Thomas Tuchel's side couldn't break down the Ghanaians' stubborn defence, but attention turns to Scotland tonight as they take on Brazil, looking to get out of the group stage for the first time in their history. For From Radio News Hub, I'm Frankie Hairsine.
0: All right then, let's see what's made this morning's front pages. And even though there's not loads to say about last night's Three Lions game, many of the papers have mentioned it. The Daily Mail writes, Lions tamed, Tuchel's toothless troops fail to conquer gutsy Ghana. The Daily Mirror say we're gonna have to do it the hard way once again, with a picture of Nico O'Reilly looking pretty frustrated. He hit the post in the goalless display at the Boston Stadium. In other news, the Daily Telegraph reports Burnham are boost cash for defence. Meanwhile, the Times say Starmer and Burnham at odds over defence plan. And the Financial Times say Starmer risks clash with Burnham over defence investment blueprint. Well, this follows the resignation of Defence Secretary John Healey in the last couple of weeks, after he said the government were not contributing enough funds to the country's defence plan. Keir Starmer's met frontrunner to replace him in number 10, Andy Burnham, face-to-face as he pledged a smooth transition of power after his resignation on Monday. And I'm sure we can all feel it, yet the hot weather is certainly made for a difficult night's sleep. The iPaper writes, Britain set to break 50-year heat record. And the Guardian say schools, rail and hospitals suffer as heat engulfs UK. Well, there is a red heat weather warning in force from 9 a.m. this morning. As temperatures are expected to hit a scorching 40 degrees Celsius in some parts of England and Wales. But the UK's all-time high is 40.3 Celsius, which was reached in July 2022. Well, that's on the newsstands. What about online? Well, as you can imagine, the football fans have something to say about that draw last night against Ghana. Some have called it anticlimactic, some frustrating. But manager Thomas Tuchel has told us not to lose belief. Onto our first story this morning. Since the Strait of Hormuz crisis began, travel has been disrupted for travellers, with many fearing cancellations, delays and rising airfares. Despite the impact on normal travellers, private jet usage has increased, whilst they continue to pay no fuel duty. Our reporter Rosie Book's been speaking to former private pilot Katie Thompson about a new petition calling for an end to fuel duty exemption for private jets.
6: Ordinary holidaymakers have been feeling really uncertain. They've been watching airfares rise. They've been worrying about receiving that email telling them that their flight has been cancelled. And at the petrol station, paying more and more every time they fill up their car. JetSetSet.com found that private jet use has actually risen. UK departures alone are up over 5% since the Strait of Hormuz crisis began. And the part of this that's really hard to swallow is that those private jet flights pay no fuel duty at all, nothing. So you and I pay more fuel duty when we're driving our kids to school or popping to the shops than a private jet passenger jetting off to the Maldives. So there's a real unfairness here, and this is what we're trying to shine a light on.
7: Every UK driver pays fuel duty, but private jet users pay none on their fuel. Why are they exempt?
6: Nobody that I've ever talked to can give me a good answer. And that's the problem. Because these are the most fuel intensive, most polluting ways that any of us can travel. And for some reason, they're the one form of travel that pays no fuel duty at all. So when you and I fill up our cars, around half of what we pay at the pump is tax. It's fuel duty with VAT on top of that. But if you're in this small group of, you know, privileged elite travellers, you can still fly around the world completely duty free. And this is something the government could fix tomorrow. I used to fly these jets, and, you know, even the people who are travelling on them, you know, many of them would agree that this is completely ridiculous. I think all of them would probably agree this is completely ridiculous. And they should at least be paying their fair share of fuel duty, like everyone else.
7: Private jets are said to be around 14 times more polluting per passenger than commercial flights. Katie, how big of an issue is this?
6: It's an enormous issue. I mean, private jets are by far the most polluting way that anyone can travel. It's pretty much the most polluting thing you can do, full stop. And you know, in 2023, for example, they did some research. Private jets worldwide emitted more pollution than all the flights out of Heathrow put together. So it's an enormous amount of carbon emissions. And these private jets mostly fly very short hops, trips under about 500 kilometres. So, you know, these are distances you could very easily drive or take the train. And especially while people are watching the fuel prices climb and wondering if they can still afford a holiday, and they're worrying about shortages and they're worrying about the climate crisis, there's zero excuse for this kind of excessive polluting travel. And then the fact on top of all that, that they pay no fuel duty on this pollution, makes it feel even more unfair.
7: Can you tell us a bit more about this new petition?
6: So we've launched a petition at jetsetset.com, and we're calling on the Chancellor to make one simple change: end the unfair private jet fuel duty exemption, and ask the super wealthy, who are also the super polluters, to pay their dues like everybody else.
0: The government says it's working to ensure that private jet operators make a fair contribution to the public finances, including ensuring fairness between operators of lighter and heavier private jets, and it will continue to align the taxation of private jets with the government's environmental objectives, particularly the government's legally binding commitment to net zero emissions by 2050. Next, this could be a real game changer for thousands of families affected by type 1 diabetes. A groundbreaking new treatment has just been approved for use on the NHS, and experts are calling it a landmark moment. The drug, called teplizumab, can delay the onset of type 1 diabetes by up to 3 years in some children and adults, giving them valuable extra time before symptoms appear and insulin treatment becomes necessary. Lucy Chambers is Head of Research and Communications at Diabetes UK. She says it's a big step forward for those living with type 1 diabetes.
2: This is a massive moment for the type 1 diabetes community because for the first time we have a treatment that actually deals with the root cause of type 1 diabetes, which is the autoimmune attack that targets the pancreas. So for 100 years or more now, we've had insulin as the main treatment for type 1 diabetes, and this new drug is the first time that we have something that can calm down the immune system attack behind the condition. So this drug isn't for everyone. It's for people at a very specific stage of type 1 diabetes, so something called early stage type 1 diabetes. So this is the stage when people don't have symptoms and they don't yet need insulin, but their immune system is beginning to attack their pancreas. So we can find people in this early stage through screening studies. And when people are screened and found to have early stage type 1 diabetes, the great news today is that the NHS will be able to offer these people teplizumab, which will be able to calm down the immune system and hold off and delay the need for them to move on to insulin therapy.
0: And the drug isn't just helpful because it staves off symptoms, it also gives those in the early stages time to adapt to the lifestyle.
2: When people are screened for type 1 diabetes and they find out they're in the early stages through screening, it's really helpful because, one, first of all, they can get access now to this new drug called teplizumab. Also, it gives them time to prepare, so they'll have some time to learn about type 1 diabetes, what it means to live with it, how you manage it. And the other huge benefit is that it will hopefully reduce the rates of emergency diagnoses. So at the moment, many people are diagnosed with type 1 diabetes when they have something called DKA, which is a life-threatening condition. So learning that you have early stage type 1 diabetes means that you can avoid this emergency diagnosis, and teplizumab will mean that you can also push back that time when you're going to need to move on to insulin therapy.
0: Still to come, are students now expected to keep up a job and study for their degrees? And footy fans in America react to last night's so-called dull display from England.
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0: Now, it's not uncommon for people to have a part-time job alongside their studies at university. However, new research indicates that expectation is now becoming the norm. 9 in 10 students who are heading to university now expect to be working whilst they're there. That's according to the Higher Education Policy Institute. Nick Hilliman is their CEO. He spoke to Nathan about why students are seeing part-time work as a given.
11: Oh, this is a very important report because it's pretty much the only survey that is ever done of people who are going to go to higher education but haven't got there yet. So it's all about their expectations. And I think it's really important timing as well, because as the influence of the pandemic recedes into the distance, this is sort of one of the first sort of normal cohort of students, if you like, whose education was disrupted by COVID, but not as badly as the education of their older brothers and sisters. And so there's some real positives in the report, and it shows, I think, that this year's school leavers, they're eager to get on in life, they're eager to get stuck into higher education, but they realise that there are going to be challenges when they get there as well.
12: Challenges financially?
11: Yes, particularly financially. So the survey, perhaps the key finding of the survey, is the 9 out of 10 people who are going to university this autumn expect to have to do a paid job alongside their studies. Now, there have always been some students who work alongside their studies, but even 5-6 years ago, it was only quite a small minority of students that did that. But the cost of living crisis, the fact that maintenance support hasn't kept up, the fact that their parents are being squeezed financially, means that people are arriving at university knowing, and they're right, by the way, knowing they'll probably have to work alongside their studies. There are also some concerns around social life. So for most people, this will be the first time they're living away from home. There won't be many people from their school or college alongside them because people get distributed all over the country. So there's also some concerns about, you know, how will I meet people? How will I make friends? Will there be really good clubs and societies and also other student support available to help me dive into higher education so that I get the maximum benefits?
12: Without wanting to make this too much about my view or my own experience, I wonder if the concern should be more around the amount of hours that these prospective students intend to work. I think they say a third intend to work more than 16 hours, which is, of course, 2 full days. I think a lot of people like myself did have a bit of a part-time job at university while they were studying, but they didn't work 16 hours. So is it more a case of the fact that, look, working more than 16 hours might jeopardize your education, which if you're going into it, should be a priority?
11: It's a really, really good question, because remember, we're talking here about people who are going to be on full-time courses, and a full-time university course should be a little bit like a full-time job. In other words, you don't have lots and lots of spare time on top. And all the academic evidence is that if you do maybe one shift, maybe two shifts in a bar or a Saturday job in a shop, that's fine. You can find time to do that. In fact, if anything, it might force you to be a little bit more organized and your academic work can even benefit. But when you get to the sort of hours that you're talking about, 16, 17, some work more than 20 hours a week, actually that is like doing a part-time job that takes up half of your week. Doing that on top of a full-time course, your academic studies are going to suffer. The academic evidence shows they suffer. And more than that, you don't have time left over to do all the other stuff the university life can be about, like joining the hockey club or the debating society or writing for the student newspaper. And there are real benefits from doing all those other things as well, which some people are being squeezed out of.
0: And after all the excitement that followed their opening win over Croatia, England's footballers have been held to a goalless draw by Ghana in their second group game at the World Cup. John Collins has the story of the night.
13: Before kickoff in Boston, the excitement of the win over Croatia meant that spirits were high for the Three Lions fans out in Boston.
3: Anything can happen, Colin. We've seen some amazing results. Hopefully we'll win, and hopefully we'll get through to the next phase and we'll see what happens.
13: A lot of the talk before the game had been about the so-called hydration breaks that interrupt each half of every game, though England winger Bukayo Saka was one of seemingly very few people who didn't have a strong opinion on them.
14: I think it depends, you know. Obviously, if you're dominating and you have all the momentum, you would love to keep going. In some cases, it will be helpful, you know, when we're playing in extreme heat, but I'm easy, I'm open.
13: It was a bit of a moot point for both Saka and England anyway. He didn't start, and Boston was around 10 degrees cooler yesterday than the UK was. So Saka didn't start, and nor did John Stones or Nico O'Reilly, as they made way for Mark Guehi and Jed Spence. The first half was largely uneventful, which meant a pretty flat atmosphere at the fan park back home on Brighton Beach.
15: It has been a frustrating first 51 minutes in the end here for England, just outside Boston. Ghana have been terrific in defence. They caused one or two problems on the break as well.
13: There was a lot more noise back in the stadium, though, as Jude Bellingham clashed with the Ghanaian bench as he made his way back to the changing room. For the fans, excitement peaked when England had two chances in the second half, just seconds apart. Nico O'Reilly off the bench to hit the bar with a header before the normally ultra-reliable Harry Kane blazed his follow-up shot over the bar from wonderwall to blunderball in just 6 days. It's not all doom and gloom, though. England's still top Group L and their progress to the knockout stages is all but guaranteed, but they'll need to perform better to have any real impact there. Fans out in Boston are keeping the faith.
16: Yeah, it was disappointing to come away with a draw, but I mean, should have taken our chances and we'd have won it.
17: It's a great experience coming to the stadium, but it is disappointing to draw to Ghana.
18: Still coming home, though. Still coming home.
17: Best players in the world. Harry Kane is the best player in the world right now.
13: England are back in action on Saturday when they'll take on Panama and try to get a result, which means they'll progress as group winners. Attention now turns to Scotland, who'll take on Brazil this evening as they try to progress to the knockout stages of a major tournament for the very first time. England are unbeaten, all but through, likely to top the group and yet to hit their stride. What Scotland would give to have England's problems.
0: Well, that's all on Wednesday's Morning Report. Have a great rest of your day. Remember, keep hydrated, get your sun cream on if you're heading out and about. We'll have more for you tomorrow morning, so

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2: We're bracing for some more scorching temperatures across England and Wales today, with temperatures potentially reaching the high 30s and even the 40s. Officials are warning a combination of extreme heat and humidity could have an impact on public health infrastructure and power and water supplies. The UK Health Security Agency has issued a red heat health alert for extreme heat. Regina Giblin is from the British Heart Foundation.
3: There's a few things you can do. I would say the first thing is not to go out during the highest temperature of the day, which is usually between 11 and 3 p.m. If you do need to go out, always wear a sunscreen, always have a hat on, and always carry some water with you as well.
2: The charity's warning the heat can be dangerous for people with heart conditions. The largest maternity review in the history of the NHS is due to be published today. Families at the heart of a review into maternity failings at Nottingham hospitals have told of their devastation over the deaths of their children and their continued fight for justice. Natalie Needham was mistakenly sent post-mortem pictures of her baby Cooper after he died in July 2019 at just a day old. She wants those responsible to be held accountable.
4: I think the accountability side of it, we just want them to acknowledge what they've done. It's okay for those at the top to say sorry. It's okay for the chief executive to say sorry, but it's not his fault.
2: The outgoing Prime Minister faces questions for the first time since announcing his resignation today. It'll be his first public appearance since the emotional statement on Monday, and he's likely to face questions over what his government can achieve in his final weeks in office. And Thomas Tuchel hopes England fans can keep the faith after a frustrating goalless draw with Ghana dampened the feel-good factor from their World Cup opener. Having kicked off Group L with a thrilling 4-2 victory over Croatia, England returned to earth with a bump 6 days later as their second group game ended in a draw for the fourth straight tournament. Nico O'Reilly's late effort off the crossbar and an uncharacteristically poor Harry Kane follow-up was as close as England came to breaking the deadlock in a 0-0 draw in Massachusetts. From Radio News Hub, I'm Frankie Hersine.
5: 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As AI surges, new global research finds 83% of businesses say its adoption is already outpacing their existing governance capabilities. Here's Sebastian Weir from IBM.
6: We're expecting a 67% increase in spending in AI over the next 2 years, but with the continued gap between governance lagging behind adoption, this is only going to exacerbate the delay in getting value out of AI. We find that really understanding how AI works, what it can do and how it can change is the most effective way of unlocking its benefits. You can find even more from our latest IBV report online.
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7: And the weather, very hot and sticky this morning. It's not going to be as hot and sticky as the UK, I'll tell you that. What was he talking about? Temperatures of 40. Wow, there you go. What have we got here? Let's have a look. 26 at the moment. It will rise till 31, 32 today, with lows of 22. Some will disappear at 2 minutes past nine. Abundant sunshine, that's the good news. Right the way through the day. Four mile an hour winds get me miles out. they're easterly. And look, humidity 69%. The outlook for the next coming days, tomorrow sunshine and cloud with 30, sunshine and cloud Friday with 31, 33, we're getting there on Saturday with abundant sunshine. There you go, that's your news and weather. Good morning.

0: 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Honey, honey, what are we doing this Saturday?
1: 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We're going to Mamma Mia Zante.
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0: 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Sing your heart out at our ABBA karaoke. 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

0: could be grander than to be in Louisiana
1: in the morning. In the morning, it's great to stay up late. Good morning to you.
0: Might be just as zippy if we was in Mississippi.
1: When

0: Bonjour.
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0: Buenos días.
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0: Buongiorno.
1: Buongiorno.
0: Good morning.
1: Good morning.
0: Good morning.

And a very good morning to you. How you doing? How you diddling? How you doing? Okay. It's Wednesday, by the way. Yes, Wednesday today. Just in case you can't... Well, the trouble is, once you're on holiday, you don't know what day of the week it is, do you? I mean, it's good, though. It's good, though. You're here to relax. Good morning to everybody at Plessers and Markets and Zanti Weddings. Good morning. Good morning to Millie, Maya, Bums on Fire, Julian, Jack and Cameron. Good morning. Morning to Natasha, Christian, Seven, Costa. Good morning. Morning to Jess, Theo, Aiden and Matt. Morning to the birthday boy, Morris. Happy birthday to you. Happy birthday to you. Happy birthday, dear Morris. Happy birthday to you. I will see you later. Morning to Kat, morning to Spira, morning to Lisa, Martin and Takis. Morning to Linda, morning to Debbie in Catalonia, morning to John in Catalonia, morning to Donna in Catalonia, morning to everybody in Catalonia this morning.

0: Morning to Roy, to Peggy, to Nick, to Clive, to Ken, to Abby, and Chris as well. Good morning. Yes, I thought you were going to giggle then. Jean, very good morning to you. We've got some more here, haven't we?
1: Hey, we can't make this a musical.
0: You got a few more now. I will do them very shortly. Right, it's what's time? Coming up to 21 minutes past 9 o'clock.
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0: yeah, man. And if you're off to the beach, this one's for you.

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David Bowie and Lulu. There you go. It's Bobby G in the morning with Plessis the Market and Zanti Weddings wishing you a very happy Wednesday morning. Good morning, good morning, good morning. Good morning to everybody at Auto Traffic Rentals in Kalamaki. Good morning.

Bruce Hornsby and The Range. Right, hands up if you're an ABBA fan. Hang on. They're all sticking their hands up next door. Okay, you're an ABBA fan. And you. All right, okay, all right. So hang on a second. Again. Now, did you know that we got an open-air cinema here? No. Yes, we have. Yes, we have an open-air cinema. Now, it's next to the sea. You see movies under the stars. But if you're an ABBA fan, just think about this. Mamma Mia. Yes, the film. Watching that under the stars next to the sea in an open air cinema. And ABBA karaoke as well. So you can do that. Go down there and sing some of your favourite songs before the film starts. There's a bar. There's popcorn, there's nachos, there's slushies, there's ice cream. And not only that, on top of this, right, you don't have to drive. You don't have to worry about it. You can just jump on the fun train and it'll take you straight there. Now, the fun train leaves Lagner at 7:15 on a Saturday. 7:30 from Silavi. Kalamaki, 7:30. Argassi, 7:30. Returns at 11 o'clock. Now, if you're interested in going, of course you're interested in going. Pop along and see the young lady that books all the train tours in your resort. Or it's on Facebook as well. Find the poster there, and there's one of those QR codes. Just scan that on your phone. It'll take you through to the website. Now, failing that, you can also go to zantifuntrain.gr. That's lowercase, zantifuntrain.gr. What a great night, eh? All that on a Saturday night.

That's a black and wonderful life. It's a Bobby G in the morning, coming up to 10. Got one more. One more before the news. Oh, I haven't heard this one for yonks.

0: Redbone, vier Indianer aus den Staaten sind Slade hart auf den Fersen.
1: Yes, Redbone, which queen of New Orleans? And that is absolute classic. Oh, you. The 1971. There's some weird and wonderful sounds there, I tell you. Here it is now.

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1: The UK is bracing for more record-breaking temperatures today, potentially hitting the 40s in some parts of England and Wales. Officials are warning a combination of extreme heat and humidity could have an impact on public health, infrastructure and power and water supplies. A red weather warning is also in force across some parts of the UK.
2: It's important to protect the vulnerable who are affected by extreme heat, so children, older people, but also people with heart conditions, because the heat can affect them in a way, because if they've got high blood pressure, they take blood pressure tablets, their blood pressure is already lower.
1: That's Regina Giblin from the British Heart Foundation. The charity is warning that people with heart conditions may be especially vulnerable today. Darren Jones, a key ally of Keir Starmer, has ruled himself out of a potential leadership challenge, paving the way for Andy Burnham to become the Prime Minister. Meanwhile, Keir Starmer is back in Parliament for the first time since announcing his resignation on Monday. He's expected to face questions on what his government can achieve for the rest of his tenure. The largest maternity review in the history of the NHS is due to be published today. Families at the heart of a review into maternity failings at Nottingham hospitals have told of their devastation over the deaths of their children and their continued fight for justice. Actress Sally Lindsay and new BBC Director General Matt Britton will be among 67 people given honours by the Prince of Wales at Windsor Castle today. Lindsay, who's best known for Rover's Return landlady Shelley Unwin on Coronation Street, was made an MBE in the King's New Year's honours for her services to drama. And Scotland are back in World Cup action tonight as they take on Brazil, looking to get out of the group stage for the first time in their history. The Tartan Army have been enjoying themselves in Miami.
3: So we literally landed 45 minutes ago. We dropped our cases in some Cuban restaurant round the corner for $50. And we had to get right to the party because it's kicking off already.
1: Meanwhile, Thomas Tuchel hopes England fans can keep the faith after a frustrating goalless draw with Ghana, dampen the feel-good factor from their World Cup opener. That's the latest from Radio News Hub. I'm Frankie Hersine.
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7: Right, let's check out the weather. So look at that. Where are we? 27 at the moment. It's going to go up to 31/32 today. Lows of 22. Sun will disappear at 2 minutes past nine. Some cloud about. Where did that come from? Anyway, that's what it's saying. A little bit of cloud kicking about till about noontime and then breaking into abundant sunshine. 8 mile an hour winds, they've changed direction, they're southeasterly now and a little bit windier. There's a few more trees moving around out there at the moment. Yeah, there is. And the old flag is going a good one at the moment. Yeah, it is. Humidity 78%. So there you go, that's your news and weather all put together. What's the time coming up to 10, nearly 7 minutes past 10.

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David Essex, and he's going to make you a star. Right, Anagram shortly, in about 5 minutes' time, when you get your bits together. That's your pen and paper, by the way.

That's the Manhattan Transfer. They're gone. Good morning to all the holiday reps this morning. I mean, good morning to Jet 2 reps, good morning to Tui reps, good morning to all of you out there, EasyJet reps.

0: It's Bobby G in the morning with Plessers the Markets and there's Auntie Weddings wishing you a very happy Wednesday. And if you're getting married today, hope it all goes well. And congratulations as well. Right, so are we ready for the anagram? What do you mean you're not? Well, anyway. You ready now? Okay, good. Bobby G, Bobby G.
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0: Right, today's anagram looking for a world famous retired sportsman. Got that? A world famous retired sportsman. Right, here's your letters. CORNMEALJIHAD for Dad. CORN for nut, M for mother, EALJIHAD for Dad. A world famous retired sportsman we're looking for. Right, one more time. CORNMEALJIHAD. Got it? Right, let me know. Right, a bit of harmonisation now. Where'd that come from? I don't know. 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

0: Bill Withers and his Sunshine Mix there, and it's a lovely day. It's definitely a nice day today. It's Bobby G in the morning, plus there's the market and Zanti Weddings, wishing you a very happy Wednesday morning. Oh, there he goes. Right, so very good morning to Matt from the British Consulate.
1: Good morning, Bobby.
0: Morning, morning, morning. Right, so what are we talking about today? Notice of marriage. I'm just going to ask you, what is a notice of marriage?
1: Okay, so a notice of marriage is when a customer wishes to get married in Zakynthos, so a British national, under Greek law, they can begin the process by arranging an appointment and submitting their notice documentation through the British authorities in Greece. So it's as simple as that. It's a way of, if you're here and not in the UK, mm-hmm. of you starting the process or getting one of the pieces of paper that you need to legally get married in Greece.
0: Okay, and what do you have to do this? Is it all online or what?
1: Pretty much now, as with everything else, anything you want to do, isn't it? It's all online nowadays. But yeah, the first step is to go to the gov.uk website that we talk about every week on this show. And customers should use the British Embassy Athens page on there, on gov.uk. And there's an option for getting married or registering a civil partnership abroad service, and that to check what documents they need to have to proceed. Once they've completed the application, upload their paperwork, they'll have to make a payment and book an appointment with their local vice consulate or the embassy in Athens if they're not close to a vice consulate.
0: Mm-hmm.
1: The embassy and vice consulates are open by appointment only, so once they've booked the appointment, we'll go through the paperwork that they've submitted and check to see it's suitable, then contact them to confirm the appointment or to request additional paperwork if any of that's needed.
0: What happens these days if you haven't got a computer? You still got one in the office, or how does
1: we
0: that
1: do
0: work?
1: Have a computer in our reception areas, yeah, of our offices, so you should be able to use that. But realistically, I mean, most people have access to a computer if they don't have one themselves, and a lot of this stuff could be done almost on a telephone nowadays. You know, it's all digital, so you could use probably like an iPhone or an iPad or something like that, but most people would have access to it. But if there 100% wasn't any access or availability, they could come and sit in our office and do it.
0: Okay, and the documents, I mean, you spoke about paperwork and stuff. I mean, what sort of stuff do you need?
1: Okay, well, customers should normally bring a valid passport, proof that they've been in Greece for the required residence period before they're giving notice, any supporting civil status documents relevant to their case. I mean, this can include evidence that a previous marriage or civil partnership has ended, such as a decree absolute or a former spouse's death certificate, proof of residence in the area. I mean, that may be needed as well. If their name's changed or are different from the ones shown on supporting documents, they'll also have to bring along evidence of change of name, so a deed poll certificate if that's the case. Mm-hmm. Your listeners also need to know that the Greek local authorities may require UK documents to be legalised with an apostille and translated into Greek. So they should check exactly what documents the local registry office or town hall will accept and whether translations must be done by an approved translator. So check the local requirements carefully before they start the process with us.
0: Is there a limit how many days do you have to actually be here or live here to get one of these?
1: Okay, they must have been living in the country for 3 full days.
0: Is that it?
1: So it's only a very short period of time.
0: Okay.
1: So they can give notice on the 4th day. They should be able to show this evidence. That would normally be by giving us or showing us a residency card that shows that they're here permanently. But otherwise, if someone had just arrived 4 days beforehand when they came in,
0: flight ticket, I suppose.
1: It would travel ticket, yeah, exactly, or other proof may be accepted for their case.
0: Very expensive.
1: There is a fee for the notice of marriage, which is currently £50.
0: Yeah,
1: and then there's also another fee for the document that we issue, the certificate of no impediment, which is again £50. So £100 in total for the two. And you pay that during the online application process. So as you're going through that, it'll ask you for the payment. You can either pay it with a credit or debit card. The application also requires a €5 payment for postage to receive, to get it sent from Athens, the completed, signed and stamped certificate of no impediment to be sent from Athens.
0: So what happens when they actually first come and see you? I mean, what happens then?
1: Well, first thing we do is we check their identity. So yeah. We'd have a look at their passport and make sure it's the person standing before us that is there. We'd review the physical paper versions of their supporting documents. So in the application process, they'll scan them or take photos of them and upload them. When they come into us, they have to bring the originals with them, and we check that they are valid documents. Mm-hmm. And make sure the application appears complete before the notice paperwork is taken forward. If anything's missing or does not meet the local requirements, the individual may need to obtain further documents before the process can continue.
0: Okay, is that it?
1: Well, then we start the process. So then the customer completes the notice of marriage, and I'll take, or any vice consul,
0: yeah,
1: in the network will take the affidavit or affirmation from the from the customer, and then endorse, so sign and stamp the notice of marriage, and that's then goes up on our board. So the customer signs a letter of acknowledgement at that point. Then we approve the application, having seen all the originals and other paperwork, and send the scan files to Athens along with a scan of the notice of marriage, which we've got up on our board. When Athens receive all the correct paperwork, they display the notice of marriage in their reception area as well for 7 days, and then on the 8th day a certificate of no impediment is issued, and at that point then it's posted or couriered back to the customer. So it's all a pretty simple process. They need to have been here 4 days,
0: yeah,
1: or on the fourth day they can apply. So yeah, 3 days, and then on the fourth day, and then it takes 8 days after the point of the interview and us doing all the paperwork and signing it all off, and them giving a swearing before me that all the information's correct, 8 days later, and then whatever it takes for the courier to bring it over, normally a couple of days after that. So pretty much within a couple of weeks you can have it all done.
0: Okay. All right. So, I mean, theoretically, yeah, you can get one of these done while you're on holiday.
1: In theory, yeah, if you're here for a 3-week holiday, because you need to be here four days beforehand, and then it takes about 10 or 12 days, I'd say, after that, realistically, to get it all done. So, yeah, you could do it on a 3-week holiday, I'd say.
0: But this is just one.
1: If you met someone randomly that you wanted to 100% get married to straight away. Yeah, exactly.
0: This is just one part, though, isn't it?
1: We're one small part of all the paperwork that is needed, though. This is just the bans that you would get in the UK. And a lot of your listeners, I know some of your advertisers are wedding organisers and stuff. They don't necessarily use us because they're customers are normally resident in the UK, so they'd get this paperwork done at their local registry office prior to coming over, send it over, get it translated, and then use that. Whereas this is more for your resident listeners that are here that are thinking about getting married or whatever. We can do this for them. But we have had the occasional non-resident holidaymaker come over, get it done, and then subsequently get married after that.
0: When's the last one you've done of these?
1: It's a good few months ago now. We don't get too many during the busy period kind of thing.
0: Was that a resident?
1: I believe so, yeah.
0: Yeah.
1: Yeah.
0: No, just one. Okay, all right. Lots of stuff, that and lots of other stuff that we speak about, all on the gov.uk website, as well as pensions and everything else. And we'll give you more details of that shortly. Don't go away.

0: That's Aretha Franklin. This is Island Radio 88.6. Right, some telephone numbers we want to give you. If you want to grab a pen and paper, 26950-22906. And what is that? Hang on, sorry. What is that?
1: That's the British Vice Consulate number
0: here
1: in Zakynthos. But just for all your listeners to know that that's 24 hours a day, 7 days a week. Initially, you're answered by a telephone tree, so it's like a recorded message.
0: Right.
1: Just listen to everything in that recorded message, press the correct numbers for what it is that you need. Say, if it is something that's a consular emergency that you need to speak to someone about, as in, like, my husband's been arrested, or, you know, like, my boyfriend's in hospital, or my wife's in hospital, for example, you would call that number, listen to the message, press, you know, like one for English, one for consular emergency, and that you want to speak to someone, and someone will talk to you straight away there. And they're all consular trained 24 hours a day, 7 days a week, for someone to be able to at least put the details on. If you're calling within working hours, they'll normally transfer you through to our offices here, so you speak to one of us in the Zakynthos office pretty much straight away. If it's out of hours, they may record all the details, help you out with whatever they can do at that point in time, and then refer it to us for the next morning. As soon as we're in, we'll then make contact with you, make sure that everything's going okay, help you with anything that you need assistance with.
0: Okay, 26950-22906, 26950-22906.
1: Just to know, in addition to that, if you're calling from a UK mobile, to add 0030 at the beginning of that for Greece.
0: Okay, 0030 in the front of that. Okay, the website, gov.uk, I mean, everything's on there that we speak about on the Wednesday and more, and there's a contact us form, so if you're looking for an email address, fill that out instead, because you can't find an email address, right? I mean, it's like an email, isn't it, you know?
1: Yeah, it's exactly the same, but it's a contact us form, so it goes through from there. It's just so that it's monitored. Any kind of routine answers are given out directly, immediately back to someone, but any sort of more complicated questions will then be sent through to us in the Zakynthos office here, as I said earlier, and we'll be able to reply directly by our email or make a call to sort of like check that someone's okay.
0: Okay, right. Also, you can make an appointment on there as well if you want to pop in and see Matt and the team on there as well.
1: Yep, there's the consular appointment booking system, so you can make appointment for your certificate of no impediment or your notice of marriage, as we just spoke about, or
0: okay,
1: if it's to pick up an emergency travel document, there's all the options on there to make an appointment to come in and see us. Yeah,
0: and you're right in the center of town,
1: pretty much very central to town, in town. If you're driving along the seafront at the big hotel, the Strada Marina, turn up the road by the side of that, go two blocks down, and we're there on that road, number 28 Foscolu Street. Again, the address is on the gov.uk webpage as well.
0: Okay, there is a lift as well, because you're second floor, aren't you?
1: Yep, exactly. So we'll assist anybody that we can do that comes to us there, yeah.
0: Okay, and the opening hours?
1: We're working hours for us are 8 till 3.30, Monday to Friday. But we're open to the public 9 to 1 Monday to Friday again. So if you are in town and there's something that you need to speak to us just quickly about, or that you have a question, you just need a bit of assistance or just a bit of signposting on where you'd go next to get a result, you can pop in and see us and ask us the question in the office. Otherwise, as I said, the telephone numbers, the contact us form, they work very well as well.
0: Okay, and finally, there's a Facebook page called Brits in Greece, which is a page, not a group.
1: Exactly, and with that, we do, we announce on there a lot of the stuff, more, again, pertinent to your local listeners, as in the residents here, but there's some stuff that would maybe of interest to holidaymakers also.
0: And don't forget, on the gov.uk, there's also travel advice as well, which is handy, and there's a Living in Greece guide as well.
1: Yep. Again, so that covers everybody.
0: That's it. Done.
1: I think so, yeah.
0: Right. Thanks, Matt.
1: Thank you, Bobby.
0: Bye-bye.
1: All right, bye-bye.

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1: A number of train services have been axed and schools are closed with record-breaking temperatures expected today. A red warning is now in place across central parts of England and the south of Wales, and officials say that public health and infrastructure could be affected. The British Heart Foundation warns that the extreme heat can be particularly dangerous for people with heart conditions. Regina Giblin is their spokesperson. She shares some of the signs to look out for.
2: You'll be sweating quite a lot. You would feel like your heart is racing. You also may get some confusion, which means there's not enough oxygen getting to your brain, and you'd feel really faint. These are the main signs that you're in trouble.
1: Andy Burnham's path to number 10 could be even clearer, with Darren Jones ruling himself out of a leadership challenge. Meanwhile, the outgoing Prime Minister faces questions for the first time since announcing his resignation today. It'll be his first public appearance since the emotional statement on Monday, and he's likely to face questions over what his government can achieve in his final weeks in office. The largest maternity review in the history of the NHS is due to be published today. Families at the heart of a review into maternity failings at Nottingham hospitals have told of their devastation over the deaths of their children and their continued fight for justice. Around 2,500 families have contributed to the review, expected to expose failings at entry level when it comes to maternity care. The Home Office are pledging to put domestic abuse specialists across every police force in England and Wales by the end of the decade. It's after an expansion of the current scheme, bringing the total number of control rooms with specialists to 17. They'll be able to give advice to people on the ground, review cases, and listen in to live calls. And England boss Thomas Tuchel has told fans to not lose belief after a disappointing goalless draw with Ghana last night. The side struggled to break down Ghana's defence, but it's all about Scotland today, who face Brazil in Miami tonight. It's safe to say the Tartan Army are having a great time.
3: Hot, sweaty, different, amazing, absolutely friendly. We're so happy to be here. So happy.
1: A draw would see them qualify for the knockout stages for the first time in their history. 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
7: Weather very hot. Not as hot as the UK though. Wow. 28 at the moment. It's going to go up to 31 today. 22 is the low. 2 minutes past nine, the sun will disappear. Still a bit of cloud kicking about. What's going on? It was abundant sunshine, but things have altered slightly. Sunshine and cloud, just a bit of cloud, just a bit. And it looks like we won't see any abundance of sunshine till about 3:30, 4 o'clock. Okay, wind speeds change direction again, 9 mph, and it's southerly, and the humidity is 73. And the outlook for the next coming days, 30 and cloudy for tomorrow. Friday, same 31, and abundance of sunshine for Saturday, hitting 33. There you go.

0: Honey, honey, what are we doing this Saturday?
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Charles and Eddie, Bobby G in the morning with Zanti Weddings and Plessers the Market. Right, today's anagram. Just going to bring it up on the screen. Hang on. Right, we're looking for a famous retired sportsman. So far, Ken's got it right. Well done, Ken. Thank you very much indeed. Have a lovely day. And also, Alison, who makes a ceiling good cakes. Thank you. Thanks very much, Alison. You got it right as well. And Joy in Portsmouth has got it right. Now, you want to go through the letters with me, see if you can get it right? Here we go. C-O-R-N and then M. E-A-L-J-I-H-A-D for Dad. Any idea? We're looking for a world famous retired sportsman. C-O-R-N and then M-E-A-L-J-I-H-A-D. Any idea? Let me know. Okay, normal channels. Also, don't forget you can email studio@islandfm.gr. Easy as that. Right, it's Stevie Wonder.

0: Atlantic Star and Always. Right, we're going to head over to the sports desk now, see what's going on there.
1: England were held to a frustrating goalless draw in their World Cup encounter against Ghana last night, but Thomas Tuchel's telling us to not panic just yet. Ghana put up a strong defensive performance, with Nico O'Reilly coming the closest in the second half. Meanwhile, attention turns to Scotland tonight as they face Brazil in Miami. The Tartan Army needs at least a draw in order to reach the knockout stage of the tournament. In other football news, Gary O'Neill's been appointed Ipswich Town's new head coach, succeeding Kieran McKenna at Portman Road. And in cricket, England head coach Brendan McCullum insists there's been no breakdown in his relationship with returning captain Ben Stokes. Stokes and fast bowler Gus Atkinson resumed training with their teammates at Trent Bridge yesterday, ending a two-week exile that saw them miss the series-levelling defeat against New Zealand at the Oval. McCullum says things are good.
2: I had a great catch-up with him this morning. We spent a good hour and a bit talking, and he was outstanding, actually. He's definitely, to my assessment, looks

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0: That's Top Loader dancing and prancing in the moonlight. It's Bobby G in the morning. How you doing? You all right? Right, today's anagram was Michael Jordan.
1: Oh, yeah. Okay.
0: Right, another anagram on Friday.

at Sir Billy Joel. Mr. Craig Johnson, he's on his way. He's scoffing his breakfast at the moment. He won't be long. Just after 12 today.

That's it for me. I'm back again tomorrow. Same time, same place, same channel. Coming up is Craig Johnson taking through till 2 and the lovely Barbara here from 2 till 4. Big thank you to everybody at Plessers and Markets and Zanti Weddings. Have a lovely afternoon. You take care, all right? Love you lots. Bye-bye.

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1: A rare weather warning for extreme heat covering parts of England and Wales has come into force for only the second time ever. Temperatures could hit up to 40 degrees Celsius in England over today and tomorrow, potentially coming close to the all-time record. The British Heart Foundation is warning that the heat can be dangerous for people with heart conditions. Regina Giblin is their spokesperson.
2: There's a few things you can do. I would say the first thing is not to go out during the highest temperature of the day, which is usually between 11 and 3 p.m. If you do need to go out, always wear a sunscreen, always have a hat on, and always carry some water with you as well.
1: Darren Jones, a key ally of Keir Starmer, has ruled himself out of a potential leadership challenge, paving the way for Andy Burnham to become a Prime Minister. Meanwhile, Keir is back in Parliament for the first time since announcing his resignation on Monday. He's expected to face questions on what his government can achieve for the rest of his tenure. The largest maternity review in the history of the NHS is due to be published today. It's been driven by families looking for answers as to why their babies died or were left with disabilities during labour or shortly after birth. 53-year-old Mel Ibrahim delivered her daughter at around 24 weeks alone. Amaya now has to have constant supervision at 10 years old.
3: When the doors did finally open, when an alarm had been raised, which I had to do myself, I had to raise the alarm, and I'm stood there, no dignity whatsoever, because been to the bathroom and the door opens and the midwife screamed, "We've got a baby."
1: Domestic abuse specialists will be in 17999 control rooms across England and Wales as part of an expansion to the current scheme at tackling the issue. The government say they want specialists in all control rooms by the end of the decade. And Scotland are back in World Cup action tonight as they take on Brazil, looking to get out of the group stage for the first time in their history. Thousands have descended on Miami for the match. Elsewhere, Thomas Tuchel hopes England fans can keep the faith after a frustrating goalless draw with Ghana dampened the feel-good factor from their World Cup opener. From Radio News Hub, I'm Frankie Hersine.
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5: Well, good afternoon. Yes, it's me, Craig Johnson, with a little bit of a hangover with you for the next couple of hours. And here is your weather. Well, it's currently 28 degrees. The real feel is 36. We've got a high today of 31 and a low of 22, and the sun is going to set at 9.02. It's kind of stuck there at the minute for a few days because, of course, we've had the longest day. So it's going to be there for a little while. What sort of moon? We've still got a waxing gibbon. I mean, a waxing gibbous moon. We've got that. What else have we got to say about anything? Well, you know. Tomorrow, 30 degree, low of 22. Glad there's something about a bit of rain tomorrow, which I'm really confused about, because I don't think we can have rain tomorrow. Yeah, it's just hot, sunny, beautiful. You're in Zakynthos. What else do you want? Anyway, here's a word from a couple of our beautiful, beautifully gorgeous advertisers.
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12: Well, good afternoon. Yes, it is me, Craig Johnson, with you now for the next couple of hours. And it's my Wednesday show. Yeah, it is. Anyone got a bit of a hangover last night? Football was pathetic, wasn't it? Anyway, I'm supporting England, obviously. Obviously supporting England. But whoever you may be supporting, hopefully you're having a good World Cup. Unless your Democratic Republic of Congo has not done quite so well. And Qatar. Who's your favourite Qatar player? Yeah, mine's Eric Clapton. Okay, right, so in my Wednesday show, we have some brand new AI and MASH today, and it's Johnny Cash singing Barbie Girl, another pop hits. Yeah, I did just say that. And then we've got a What Would Phoebe Play coming up in the second half an hour. And then, of course, the Soap Spoiler, sponsored by Paul at the pub in Lagan. I go and say, Paul, are you sponsoring the Soap Spoiler? And he'll go, my favourite time of the week. Yeah. And then we've got Disco Inferno. And we've just got a mixture of lots of things. Big shout out to Barry and Joe. Good morning. First people to message in, as usual. Thank you. Hopefully you enjoy your barbecue. Okay, so it's an interactive show. They've already made a request, so why don't you? Very simply, you can message me on Facebook, Thingamabobby Messenger. Or you can email me at studio@islandfm.gr. Yeah, you can. That's exciting, isn't it? I did look at other solutions. I was thinking the other day about something involving sharks, because he said there was a great white spotted actually in the Mediterranean. Not wishing to worry anybody or anything. Yes. Yeah, so, yeah. But that's not going to work, is it? I'm just going to stick to, like, email and messenger and stuff like that. Anyway, I was hoping that England would make my dreams come true by beating Ghana last night, but they didn't. So here's Daryl Hall and John Oates singing about somebody making their dreams come true.

0: Right, so as I mentioned earlier, it's now time for me to play today's AI and MASH. And I struggled a little bit this morning to find a good one. And then all of a sudden I stumbled upon this one. This is Johnny Cash singing Barbie Girl, along with many other interesting little ditties from female stars. Here we go. You're not going to believe this one. 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
1: Hello, I'm not Johnny Cash.

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0: This is what you guys call music? 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
1: This is Dua Lipa. 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
1: This song's the film called Flashdance. If you ever get 5 minutes, go and look up the version of this song. It was in a dance show in America. Dancing was ridiculously funny. Let's see if I can find it, but

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2: A number of train services have been axed and schools have been closed, with record-breaking temperatures expected today. A red warning is now in place across central parts of England and the south of Wales, and officials are saying that public health and infrastructure could be affected. The British Heart Foundation is warning that people with heart conditions may be especially vulnerable today. Regina Giblin is their spokesperson.
3: It's important to protect the vulnerable who are affected by extreme heat, so children, older people, but also people with heart conditions, because the heat can affect them in a way, because if they've got high blood pressure, they take blood pressure tablets, their blood pressure is already lower.
2: The biggest maternity review in the history of the NHS will be published later today. It's looked at failings in maternity care at hospitals in Nottingham. Families have given evidence about how their children were affected, including 53-year-old Mel Ibrahim, who delivered her daughter at around 24 weeks alone. The mayor now has to have constant supervision at 10 years old.
4: I remember being quite, I was fearful of so much when I delivered her. I was fearful of hurting her, I could say. So she looked like a bird. That's the way I've always described her. And if she ever, ever understood that, she'd laugh at me. But sadly, she won't ever understand that.
2: Andy Burnham's path to number 10 could be even clearer, with Darren Jones ruling himself out of a leadership challenge. Meanwhile, the outgoing Prime Minister Keir Starmer faces questions for the first time today after announcing his resignation on Monday. The Home Office are pledging to put domestic abuse specialists across every police force in England and Wales by the end of the decade. It's after an expansion of the current scheme, bringing the total number of control rooms with specialists to 17. They'll be able to give advice to people on the ground, review cases, and listen in to live calls. And England boss Thomas Tuchel has told fans not to lose belief after a disappointing goalless draw with Ghana last night. But it's all about Scotland today, who face Brazil in Miami tonight. If they get a draw, they'll reach the knockout stages for the first time in their history. That's the latest from Radio News Hub. I'm Frankie Hairsine.
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6: As AI surges, new global research finds 83% of businesses say its adoption is already outpacing their existing governance capabilities. Here's Sebastian Weir from IBM.
7: We're expecting a 67% increase in spending in AI over the next 2 years, but with the continued gap between governance lagging behind adoption, this is only going to exacerbate the delay in getting value out of AI. We find that really understanding how AI works, what it can do, and how it can change is the most effective way of unlocking its benefits. You can find even more from our latest IBV report online.
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8: Weather. Right, so it's time for the weather update. It's hot, it's sunny, you're in Greece. Do you need to know any more? Probably not. Well, it's currently 28, real feel 36. A high today of 31, so it's going to get warmer, and a low of 22, which means it's going to get a little still warm. More of the same, bit of cloud cover today. Tomorrow, 30, low of 22. Friday, 31, low of 23. Saturday, 33, low of 21. Yeah, it's rising, isn't it? It's very humid today. Yeah, so it's time when I sweat. Okay, 69%. moderate air quality. Allergens low. Extreme UV. And the moon is a waxing gibbon. I mean, a waxing gibbous. That joke's never going to be funny, is it? Visibility's low. Here's a word from a couple of our beautiful advertisers.
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6: Well, yes, I'm back for my second hour. Can you believe it's been an hour already? Yes, it has. Trust me, it has. Yeah, it's 107. What's going on there? Okay, so coming up in my second hour, of course, we have the soap spoiler sponsored by Paul at the pub in Lagana. Yeah, go and see Paul. Hi, Paul. Yeah, I understand you sponsored the soap spoiler. And he'll go, yes, I do. Literally, I strip naked, run around the garden. Love listening to him. Okay, and that's just me. No, obviously I can't do that because I'm on the radio talking to you lovely people. Okay, so coming up in my second hour, I already mentioned the soap spoiler. We've got some Disco Inferno coming up, which is a bit of a mix-up of Village People and Boney M. You know, Disco Inferno. Do all that kind of good stuff. And there's a little bit of a mixture of stuff. Yeah, a bit of a mixture of stuff. But if you want me to play your track, don't forget you can message me. Very simply, studio at islandfm.gr, and I'll do my very best to play you a track. Now, you may have heard my dulcet tones in an advert for this new thing going on in Zante every Saturday night. Yes, yeah, Mamma Mia Under the Stars. So, a collaboration between the outdoor cinema and the Fun Train, where the Fun Train picks you up from the resort, takes you in on a little musical odyssey of ABBA songs to the outdoor cinema. If you've never been, it's beautiful, okay? There's a bit of karaoke, there's a bar, and things like that. And then you watch Mamma Mia the movie. Yeah, well, as soon as the sun goes down, you watch that. And they take you all the way back home again. Isn't that exciting? Well, it really is. So you can book this wonderful experience. We recommend that you do book at zantefuntrain.gr. That's zantefuntrain.gr. And there's departures every Saturday night. It is every Saturday night. Trains departing from Silivi, Lagan, Kalamaki and Argassi. Departure from Silivi and Argassi and Kalamaki is at 7:30 in the evening. And from Lagana at 7:15, return time, they even take you back home after you've had a little too much to drink at 11 o'clock. We ran it first time last Saturday. It went really, really well. Really well. So we encourage you to come along. Bit of a fun evening. But it's something different to do. You've probably never been to an outdoor cinema. Certainly not in this heat. You want to be outdoors, trust me. But it's beautiful. The smell of jasmine in the air while you watch a movie. So we encourage you to get along to that. So, there we go. All exciting new stuff. Okay, talking about food, yeah? I've thought to myself, Poppadom, don't preach. Yeah, Poppadom, preach. Yeah, when I go for an Indian, I always think, Poppadom, preach. Well, it's not, Papa, don't preach. It's a misheard lyric. This is Madonna and a song about teenage pregnancy.

0: Well, it's time for the weekly soap spoiler on with me, Craig Johnson, on Island Radio. And this is my opportunity to spoil the soap operas for you for the next week or so, courtesy of ChatGPT, which seems to be getting it wrong a lot of the time. So let's see what happens. And of course, this is sponsored by Paul at the pub in Laguna, personally. Yes. Right, okay, so we're starting off with Coronation Street, and it is definitely confirmed the cat is dead. Weatherfield is still reeling as the truth about Theo Silverson's death edges close to being exposed. The shock revelation that Sarah Platt was responsible for Theo's death, sends ripples through the street. Nearly said something else then. Particularly for Gary Windlass, who has been helping to keep the secret hidden. As pressure mounts, both Sarah and Gary face difficult decisions about how long they can continue living with the truth. Meanwhile, Megan Walsh's trial begins, with key witnesses preparing to give evidence. The case threatens to divide families and friendships as old loyalties are tested. A surprise arrival also causes a stir when Janine Walsh turns up immediately and immediately shocks the Driscoll family. Okay, elsewhere, David Platt turns to Kit Green for support as he struggles with recent events, while the fallout from Sam's mental health crisis continues to affect the Platts. So on to Emmerdale now. Bar, moo, cluck, oink. Woof.
1: Meow.
0: Okay, Emmerdale used to be a farm, by the way. The biggest story on the week sees Charity Dingle finally fighting back against Dr. Todd. Dr. Todd. After weeks of manipulation and blackmail, Charity reports Todd to the police, setting off dramatic consequences that could change several lives. Meanwhile, a mysterious flash-forward storyline takes centre stage as viewers are shown the aftermath of a shocking incident involving an unidentified victim. The mystery leaves villagers and viewers alike wondering who had been hurt and who is responsible. Oh, it's all exciting, isn't it? Okay, so, right, let's move on to EastEnders. Okay, Pride celebrations arrive in Walford, bringing some lighter movements to the square. Special guest Levoir makes an appearance as residents come together for the festivities. However, there's still plenty of drama. Chelsea Fox becomes increasingly suspicious of Sheila, worried about her motive and the influence she may be having on her family. As tensions grow, Chelsea takes the matters into her own hands, creating fresh conflict. Meanwhile, Priya Nadra Hart admits a difficult truth before finding herself drawn into a dangerous flirtation with Max Branning. God, they're just all doing it with everybody, aren't they, there? Meanwhile, Billy Mitchell attempts to convince Honey Mitchell, that she's making a mistake over B, while family tensions continue to simmer across the square. And of course, the new family that's joined EastEnders are Paul and Lou from the pub in Laguna. Paul was rushed into hospital this week. He had a mole on his penis. He did. The doctor said he'll be okay, but they're going to the RSPCA will prosecute next time. Yeah, I messed that up, didn't I? Okay, right. That's the soap spoiler. And this is Lady Antebellum and Need You Now. What's going to happen with Paul next week? There's the question.

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1: And this is Muse. 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I've seen them live, obviously. This track was particularly momentous. Place just filled with noise and lights. Incredible. This is The Uprising.

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0: Saturday, July 18th from 4 p.m. until late, featuring Jibril Cisse, Junior Papa, and Bob DK. Don't miss it.
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2: So Keir Starmer's finally resigned, so things can only get better. Can walk my path. Maybe not. We're getting political now. This is Dee Ream. And of course it's got Brian Cox, you know, Professor Brian Cox. In this band, did you know that? Yeah. But maybe it's a great track. Never gonna feel. You don't want to hear me talking over the top of it though, do you? So I'm not going to. In a moment I'm gonna stop. But not quite yet. Shh, Craig. 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

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But this next track goes out to my gorgeous sister Kim, who's on holiday with her beautiful daughters Jess and Holly, along with little Poppy and Lila. And here is some K-pop for you guys. This is Golden. I haven't played this in a while. Enjoy. 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

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They're on the holidays in Devon. That was Golden by some random K-pop artists. And this song goes out to you, Kim, because it reminds me of long car journeys down to Cornwall.

0: Well, there you go. That was Elton John and Kiki D. Don't go breaking your heart. Yes, and what's happening now, Craig? Well, what's happening now is this. Yes, time for Disco Inferno, where I play two classic disco tracks back to back. And we're going to start off with a bit of Boney M and Daddy Cool. And then we're going to have a bit of Macho Men from the Village People. Sit back and enjoy.
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1: Well, it's time for me to sign off on this wonderful Wednesday afternoon and go outside in what appears to be a planet close to the sun today. It's very warm out there. Babs is in the house. Babs, what's the letter today?
2: G.
1: G for G-spot. No, I'm not. No. I'm talking about the bar in Lagana, obviously.
2: Yeah.
1: No one can find it, though, funnily enough. No one can find it. Okay, right. So Babs is with you in a moment. And I'm back again on Monday. Yeah, I'm back again on Monday. A bit of a sad day today because my father died, or our father died, 12 years ago today. So I felt it would be, very remiss of me not to play a little track for my dad, who loved Morecambe and Wise very, very much. So, of course, I've got to play the ultimate Morecambe and Wise song, Bring Me Sunshine. Bye-bye. Love you all very much, and I'll see you very, very soon.

So the current temperature is 28 degrees Celsius here in Zakynthos. It's time for a full weather forecast, dear listener. So let's have a look at what's going on. It's 28 degrees, but there's a real feel of 34. Gosh, it is really warm today. It's a sunny day with highs of 31 and lows of 22. The sun is due to set today at 9:02, but never fear, it will rise again tomorrow morning at 6:16 a.m. So let's have a little closer look at what's going on. Humidity is quite high at the moment. It's it's very humid. It's 69%. And the UV index is also very high. It's at 10. So that means, dear listener, be wise. Take shade when you can, protect your skin and stay hydrated, okay? So the moon this evening, if you step outside and you glance up and you are witness to the beautiful moon, you will be witness to a waxing gibbous moon. Yes, indeed. So tomorrow, well, the rest of today is looking sunny all the way through, first of all. We're not expecting any rainfall. Woohoo! Tomorrow, highs of 30, lows of 22, very similar to today. There may be a little bit of fluffy cloud passing through tomorrow and on Friday, but again, the temperatures will be very high, highs of 31 and lows of 23 on Friday. So that, dear listener, is your weather forecast for today. 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Advisors for a few messages from them, and I will be back shortly.

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welcome to the show. Happy Wednesday to you. How are you? Are you a bit warm? Those of you in Zakynthos, bet you are. Well, what am I saying? Those of you in the UK as well, I'm sure you're pretty warm as well. It's a hot day, folks. It's a hot day. So, with that in mind, as we launch ourselves onto the letter G of the alphabet adventure, let us have a hug that is a gentle hug. In fact, my hugs today will all be virtual hugs. Don't touch me, please. I'm too hot to be touched. Sounds odd, but anyway. So let us pause. Whatever we're doing, I think we all need a hug. So let's throw our arms open wide. Wider still, there's lots of goodness out there. Now bring those arms in. I'm going to be hugging myself, but again, not very tight because it's hot. And have a little imaginary squeeze as you breathe in and breathe out. And you can let go of that sticky little hug. Honestly, as I let go of myself then, there was a kind of squelchy sound. It is that warm, dear listener. It is that warm. However, I still send just as much love as ever into my hugs and out to you. Happy Wednesday to you. I hope you're having a wonderful afternoon, and I hope it gets even better now because the letter G is one of my very favourite letters. Do I say that every week? It's possible I do, but it really is a great letter, a glorious letter. It's glamorous. It's just everything beginning with G that is wonderful. Let's start the show with, we will be having our interesting facts, courtesy of Sir Barry, but not quite yet. I will save that for a little bit. First of all, we're going to have one of Carol Prince's suggestions for today, which is the amazing Harry Styles and, where's the G? Here it is, Golden.

0: There was the marvellous and wonderful and great and gorgeous Harry Styles and Golden. Okay, so it is time for you, dear listener, to start guessing, to see if you can guess what today's interesting facts are about. So before I play the clue track, let me just give you some directives from Sir Barry himself, Sir Barry of the Interesting Facts. Now, what's he said about all of this today? He has said, this week's songs for Interesting Facts, most with a heavier rock and blues theme than normal. Ooh, heavier rock. I wonder if that signifies anything about the subject. It does. Once again, for the early guessers in the audience, the following subjects have been covered previously, so can be discounted. Right. So we've already done ghosts. It's not ghosts. We've already done gravity. Definitely not gravity. We've done gardens. Not gardens. We've done giants. And we've done gas. So those are the G's we've done. It's none of those, okay? I'm not going to play the clue song yet. I'm going to let you have some guesses first. So let's have, while we're waiting, a little bit of one of Rosemary's choices today, Mika and Grace Kelly.
1: I want to talk to you.
2: The last time we talked, Mr. Smith, you reduced me to tears. I promise you it won't happen again.

was Grace Kelly by Mika. Okay, so guesses are coming in, but no one's got it so far. I'm a little bit surprised about that. Rod, you should have got this one by now. I thought you would be right in there before anyone else. But anyway, since you have several of these yourself, saying no more. No, it's not... So Peggy's come up with some really good ones. Governments, no, it's not, but that might be a good one. Barry, I hope you're listening to this. Greece, geography, no, these are really good suggestions, but it's none of those. Okay, so shall I put you out? No. Let's follow the procedure, okay? So Barry says it's another easy clue song this week, so play the song first and give details afterwards. Okie dokie. Right, all I can say is this is the clue song. The subject begins with the letter G. Okay, what do you think it is? Have a listen to this. Throw me your ideas.

It was indeed a dead giveaway, wasn't it? I think if you haven't guessed it yet, oh dear, you're going to so kick yourself. So let me tell you about that track. It was While My Guitar Gently Weeps. It was from 1968, performed by the Beatles from their 1968 double album, The Beatles, also known as The White Album. The song was written by George Harrison, the group's lead guitarist, although not credited for his contribution to the record. The English guitar legend Eric Clapton and overdubbed a lead guitar part for the recording. The song has been covered by many artists, including Todd Rundgren and Peter Frampton and Prince. The song was never released as a single in either the UK or the USA, but still, what a wonderful song. So, yes, indeedy, weedy, lemon squeezy, the subject of this week's interesting facts are guitars. So this week's choices of interlude songs for interesting facts may be outside the musical comfort zone for some of the listeners, says Barry, but for those who are aficionados of the air guitar, they offer an opportunity to display their prowess. So get those axes tuned and enjoy the riffs. Oh, a little bit of the lingo going on there. So, the history of the guitar goes back thousands of years, with its early ancestors including both the European lute and its precursor, the Middle Eastern oud, sometimes called the Arabic lute. The earliest known pictorial records of a lute-type instrument date back about over 5,000 years to ancient Mesopotamia. This instrument, known as the Naziriya lute, was depicted on clay cylinder seals discovered on the site of the ancient Mesopotamian city of Uruk, today's modern Nasiriyah in Iraq. The oud was introduced to Spain by the Muslim Moors in the 8th century, and the name lute developed from the Arabic name al-oud. By the 14th century, the European lute had diverged from the Arabic oud into a number of ways. The oud has a hollow teardrop-shaped body with a short fretless neck, an angled peg box, and typically 11 strings. The lute, on the other hand, has a rounded hollow body with a fretted neck and typically between 15 and 24 strings. The oud and the lute and the guitar all belong to the class of musical instruments known as chordophones, that is, instruments that produce sound through the vibration of a stretched, tuned string. Although the exact origins of the modern guitar are not known, we do know that the term guitar was being used to refer to a number of chordophones that were developed across Europe from around the beginning of the 12th century. So let's have our first piece of music. It's Layla from 1971, originally performed and recorded by English-American group Derek and the Dominoes from their only album, Layla and Other Love Songs. The song was written by the members of the group who were English guitarist, singer and songwriter Eric Clapton, formerly of supergroup Cream, with Americans Bobby Whitlock on keyboard and vocals, Carl Raddle on bass guitar, Jim Gordon on drums, and Dwayne Allman on guitar. Recognized as being one of the greatest rock songs of all time, Layla reached the following chart positions: number 10 in the US Billboard Hot 100, number 7 in the UK singles charts, that was in 1972, and then again number 4 in the UK singles chart, and that was in 1982. Let's listen now to Derek and the Dominoes, Layla.

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5: 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It's party time.

Welcome back. With the time being 2:34, I'm with you through until 4 o'clock. We, dear listener, are on the alphabet adventure together. We are exploring the gorgeous letter G today, and we have launched ourselves into Barry's interesting facts all about guitars. Oh yes, it's a rocky show today. So let us continue with part two. By the year 1200, there were at least two instruments in use in Spain called guitars. These were the guitarra latino, Latin guitar, and the guitarra morisca, the Moorish guitar, which had its roots in the Arabic oud. By the 14th century, both these instruments were simply known by the Spanish word guitarra, and it was

From this that the word, the English word, guitar, was adopted in the 1620s. Interestingly, the Spanish word guitarra traces its own roots to the ancient Greek word for the stringed lyre-type instrument known as kithara. From about the middle of the 16th century, musicians in Spain began to favour the instruments featuring the familiar curved shape we now recognise as the classic guitar. These instruments were known as Baroque guitars and featured five courses of gut strings with movable frets, features which made them easier to play. Baroque guitars effectively replaced the lute in popularity, and their use spread across Europe. By the 1790s, the evolution of the Spanish guitar seemed settled. They had the standard body shape we recognise today, although smaller, and six courses of strings in configuration that resembles a modern guitar. But this all changed in the mid-1800s when a Spanish musician, who was perhaps the most important of all the early guitar makers, Antonio de Torres Jurado, created the style of guitar that was to be the template of all future guitars. He increased the body size, altered its proportions by thinning the body and increasing the curve at the waist, and replaced wooden tuning pegs with machined heads. These changes in design greatly improved the volume, tone, and projection of the guitar, giving it a distinct, rich voice. The classical Spanish guitar had arrived. So on that note, we're going to have some Jimi Hendrix. Yes, dear listener, we're having some Jimi Hendrix. This is the Jimi Hendrix Experience from 1967. What a good year. And the track is Purple Haze. So a group consisting of American guitarist, singer, songwriter Jimi Hendrix with English bass guitarist Noel Redding and English jazz and rock drummer Mitch Mitchell. The song was written by Jimi Hendrix, who was born Johnny Allen Hendrix, who is widely regarded as one of the greatest and most influential guitarists of all time, and who was inducted into the Rock and Roll Hall of Fame in 1992. The song is one of Hendrix's most popular and is regarded by Rolling Stone magazine as one of the greatest guitar tracks ever. It reached number 3 in the UK record retailer chart and number 65 in the US Billboard Hot 100. Let's have a listen to the Jimi Hendrix Experience and Purple Haze.

I just played some Jimi Hendrix. I'm still reeling myself, actually. Barry, you have taken me to places I don't often go to. So let's have the third and final part of our interesting facts today, all about the history of guitars. So today, guitars are divided into two broad categories, acoustic guitars and electric guitars. These are further divided into subcategories, depending on the number of strings, usually 6, 7 or 12, the type of material used in its construction and the method of playing. The classical or Spanish guitar, for example, is a form of acoustic guitar made from wood, with strings of either gut or nylon. These closely follow the designs of the Antonio de Torres and are normally played in a sitting position, using the fingers and thumb to pluck the strings. Unlike the acoustic guitar, the electric guitar requires some form of external electric sound amplification to be heard. They have metal strings and are usually played using a plectrum or a pick. The first patent for an electric guitar was granted in 1931 to George Beauchamp and Adolf Rickenbacker for a cast aluminium lap steel guitar nicknamed the frying pan. There were many other inventors and guitar makers working on developing electric guitars at the same time. The Gibson Les Paul solid body electric guitar, manufactured by the Gibson Guitar Company, band endorsed by the legendary guitarist Les Paul, entered the market in 1952, whilst the first mass-produced solid body electric guitar, the Fender Telecaster, invented by one Clarence Leonidas Fender, went on sale in 1950. Finally, the most expensive guitar ever sold at auction was that formerly belonging to English musician David Gilmour, lead guitarist of Pink Floyd. His 1969 Fender Stratocaster, known as Black Strat, sold in March 2026 for the sum of $14.55 million. So finally, a song that includes one of the most widely recognised and universally played guitar riffs of all time. This is Smoke on the Water from 1973, performed by English rock band Deep Purple from their 1972 studio album Machine Head, written by the members of the band who at the time of recording were guitarist Ritchie Blackmore, vocals Ian Gillan, bass guitar Roger Glover, Hammond organ John Lord and drums Ian Price. The band's signature song, Total Guitar Magazine, ranked the song's riff played by Ritchie Blackmore on a Fender Stratocaster electric guitar as number 4 in their greatest guitar riffs ever chart. That was a chart, sorry. So the song reached number 21 in the UK singles chart. That was in 1977. And number 4 in the US Billboard Hot 100. That was in 1973. So we have to listen to it. I'm going to play some Deep Purple, guys. Yeah, here's some Deep Purple. I really hope you enjoy it. Yeah, that's all I'm going to say. Smoke on the Water. It doesn't really need introduction.

I tell you, listeners, I'm feeling weirdly liberated by the Rocky music today. That was so refreshing. Thank you, Sir Barry of the Interesting Facts. Thank you for bringing us rock today with the theme of guitars and the history of guitars. That was fantastic. Whew. Okay, so I'm going to play you a totally different sound now because I'd almost forgotten that Joanne and Barry had messaged me a couple of days ago with some suggestions for the G show, and this was one of them. My screen's just gone blank. Isn't that just the way of life? Here it is. I've brought it up again. So this is from the musical Grease. I haven't heard from Shona today. I believe Shona might be away on holiday, so she hasn't sent us a musical suggestion. However, I do have this one. It's from the musical Grease, and it's this is Beauty School Dropout. This is what you suggested, Barry and Joe. So here it is, Beauty School Dropout.

show is Frankie Valli and Beauty School Dropout from Grease, the movie, the musical and the movie. So, next coming up, we've got some Genesis. It was Peggy who first suggested Genesis, but of course, there were quite a few people that suggested Genesis because they were brilliant. They were brilliant. Phil Collins and all that. So I've gone ahead and I've decided to go with Genesis and Invisible Touch because I just love it. So please enjoy.

That's brilliant. That was Genesis and Invisible Touch. So that's going to be swiftly followed by a track that Bobby G suggested for today. This is Glen Campbell and Gentle on My Mind.

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4: In the last hour or so, the largest review into maternity at the NHS has been published with some shocking results. Lucy Gormanley has all the details.
5: 520 mothers and babies suffered potentially avoidable harm or died because of deeply embedded systemic failures, which includes 94 babies who were stillborn. A new review has found maternity failings at Nottingham University Hospitals Trust go back as far as 2007, with several missed opportunities to intervene. In 2017, internal reports identified major weaknesses in maternity governance, with several babies dying or suffering harm during this period, of which there were reoccurring themes like poor staffing.
4: Andy Burnham's path to number 10 could be even clearer, with Darren Jones ruling himself out of a leadership challenge. Meanwhile, the outgoing Prime Minister has faced Prime Minister's questions for the first time since announcing his resignation. It was his first public appearance since the emotional statement on Monday, and he's faced questions over what his government can achieve in his final weeks in office. London, Oldham, Bradford and Keighley are going to be the first towns and cities investigated by the Grooming Gangs Inquiry. The scandal hit probe is investigating how grooming gangs operated in England and Wales and the actions of police, councils, health services, social care services and schools. The UK Health Security Agency has issued a red heat health alert for extreme heat today. Regina Giblin is from the British Heart Foundation.
6: There's a few things you can do. I would say the first thing is not to go out during the highest temperature of the day, which is usually between 11 and 3 p.m. If you do need to go out, always wear a sunscreen, always have a hat on, and always carry some water with you as well.
4: The charity's warning the heat can be dangerous for people with heart conditions. And Scotland face Brazil in the World Cup tonight. If they draw the game, they'll reach the knockouts for the first time in their history. That's the latest here from Radio News Hub. I'm Matthew Dudley.
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10: Well, the current temperature is, it's 29 degrees. It's gone up with a real feel of 35 degrees. It is indeed a sunny, very warm and quite humid day today with highs of 31 and lows of 22. We're looking at the sun setting today at 9:02 and then it will rise again tomorrow morning at 6:16 in the morning. So having a little deeper dive into what's going on, humidity, it's 69%, so it's very humid. And the UV index, although it's dipped a little to 8, is still classed as very high. So it's really important that this afternoon you take some shade when you can, protect your eyes, protect your skin, make sure you stay hydrated. Okay, play safe out there. And then this evening, if you take a little wander outside and look up at the beautiful clear sky, because there won't be any clouds, I'm telling you now, and you see the moon, the lovely bright moon, you will be witnessing a waxing gibbous moon tonight. So let's have a little look at tomorrow. What's due to happen tomorrow? Tomorrow is Thursday. We're looking at highs of 30 and lows of 22, so very similar to conditions today. Maybe a little bit of fluffy cloud here and there. And the same on Friday, except maybe it's going to be a degree or two warmer on Friday. Very, very sunny days ahead of us, guys. Ooh, make the most of it. Right, that is your weather. I'm going to hand you over to our sponsors and advertisers for some messages from them. I'll be back with you very soon.
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Welcome back. So let's have a quick time check. It is now 11 minutes past three, and I am with you, dear listener, until 4 o'clock today. We're on the alphabet adventure, and we are featuring the letter G today. So we've had our interesting facts from Barry. He's got us all rocked up and riled up because it was all heavy rock stuff today. It was brilliant because the interesting facts were all about guitars, the history of guitars, and very interesting they were too. So to continue in that vein, what else is coming in the show? We've got a little bit of good news from around the world coming up later on, but right now I'm going to share with you one of Rod's choices for today, continuing in the rock theme, but mixing it with a little bit of ABBA, because of course we are featuring quite strongly this summer our Mamma Mia Under the Stars experience. Now, if you're here on Saturday, you need to get yourself a ticket to get on the fun train and to go to the open air cinema to see our very own Mamma Mia the movie. Well, it's not ours, it's the movie. So if you want to join in, you can. It's every Saturday. You can book a ticket from, if you go to Facebook, you'll see the little advert on Facebook. If you see a poster anywhere, you can take a picture of the QR code, or you can go to the website zantifuntrain.gr and book there. The fun trains depart from Tillavi, from Argassi, from Kalamaki, and from Lagunas. So go and check what time they are, get your tickets and get yourself along. It is an amazing experience. Mamma Mia Under the Stars at the Open Air Cinema every Saturday. Okay, so with that in mind, we are featuring a mashup courtesy of Rod and his fantastic musical knowledge. This is ABBA featuring ZZ Top and Gimme, Gimme, Gimme All Your Loving in a mashup.

That was tremendous. That was ABBA featuring ZZ Top and Gimme, Gimme, Gimme All Your Loving. Thank you for that, Rod. Brilliant indeed. So now we're going to have something completely different, which we seem to like doing on this show, don't we? We're staying with G for Michelle. Michelle, who yes, it's very hot. I understand. In fact, I've just, not only from you, Michelle, I've just heard from Barry, Sir Barry himself. It's hotter in Stourbridge than it is here in Zakynthos. You poor people. So you need to take lots of shade, make sure you're drinking plenty, and just look after yourselves. I think you should just cool down, slow down, do nothing for a while, because it's too hot to do anything. Just listen to some music. So this is the track that Michelle finally decided for today, a G track. This is Gabrielle and Out of Reach. Thank you, Michelle.

That was Gabrielle and Out of Reach. Okay, so we're going to follow that up with, what should we go with? I actually think we're going to have one of Barbara's tracks. Do you mind if we put one of Barbara's tracks on? Go on. It's not the Bee Gees one, because somebody else, the Bee Gees and Barbara Streisand, somebody else requested it, not just me. So this one, this is for me. This is Michael Franti and Spearhead, and this has got two G's in it. It's Good Day for a Good Day.

That was Brill. That was Michael Frantian Spearhead. Good day for a good day. Right. Okay, let's see how we're doing for time. Ooh, it's 24 minutes past three. That means we've got time for a track before we go over to the ads at the half hour, and then we can come back and do some good news from around the world. Oh, yes. So the track I'm going to share with you is, this is one of Carly's selection for today. It's Post Malone and Guy for That.

That was fab. Thank you for that one, Cardi, Post Malone and Guy for that. Okay, so, oh, we've actually still got some time. We can play another song. Okay, so this is another one of Rod's songs. Rod, I think I subliminally remember seeing this on Top of the Pops, this particular song. This is Sailor and it's got three G's, girls, girls, girls. And I weirdly remember all of the lyrics. I mean, I don't know how appropriate that is, but I know this song really well. Anyway, I'm going to share it with you all. Thank you for reminding me of this, Rod. How strange.

0: Summer in Zakynthos, things are reaching the next level. Venus Beach Bar in Silivi presents the ultimate beach party. 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

Frankie in Hollywood, Duran Duran in Rio, or Wham in Heaven. It all adds up to 80s heaven, and you can snatch a slice of it this Saturday afternoon between 4 and 6pm as we go back to the 80s with me, Tony Francis. We'll have the Twin Spin, Tony's 12-inch, and the Child's Choice, as well as 2 hours of great music from the best decade in history, right here on 88.6 Island Radio.

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1: Hello, yes, and welcome back. The time now is 3:36 and I'm with you for the last 20 minutes of the show. So in that 20 minutes, we're going to have some good news from around the world. But before we do, I'd like to share with you one of Peggy's tracks today. This is Fleetwood Mac and Go Your Own Way.

It was indeed a tune. That was Fleetwood Mac and Go Your Own Way. That was one of Peggy's suggestions for today. So, dear listener, it is time for us now to explore some of the good news from around the world. It isn't all doom and gloom. We just have to search a little deeper to find the good stuff. So, here it is. Now, I don't know about you, dear listener, but have you been following Clarkson's Farm? Have you seen the final two episodes? I'm not going to give any spoilers away, but you'll need your tissues. And if you didn't love Jeremy Clarkson beforehand, you are going to love him by the end of it. And his girlfriend, all of them. Anyway, I digress. But this is kind of about Jeremy Clarkson. So, this headline is, What a Legend. Two England fans got the surprise of a lifetime after Jeremy Clarkson gave them tickets to see England at the World Cup. Before England's match against Ghana in Boston, Jeremy Clarkson revealed on social media that he had two spare tickets and asked if any England supporters in the city wanted them. The lucky fans were Derry Robson and Gary Collier, two Yorkshire fans following England across the United States. The pair later met Clarkson before heading into the stadium with tickets reportedly worth around £650 each. Wow. So Clarkson had decided to give them away after upgrading to a hospital box, turning an extraordinary match day into an unforgettable experience for two devoted supporters. How amazing is that? And that's not all. There's more to come. Oh yes, yes indeed, there is more to come. So, let me share with you some more news from around the world. So if you've missed good news, here are some from sort of the four corners of the earth. So first of all, a seven-year-old became one of the first patients treated at Stanford Medicine's new compact proton therapy center, a major step forward in precision cancer care. There you go. Eight rare crested ibises have been released into the wild in Japan, continuing efforts to restore a species once declared extinct on the country's main island. How about this? This is another US one. Researchers at Yale are exploring ways to delay menopause by preserving ovarian tissue, a development that could expand future reproductive health options. Wow. China is deploying autonomous robots to collect waste from rivers and lakes, helping improve water quality and reduce pollution. That's just a few of our stories of good news around the world. There you go. There is always good news. There is always good news. Sometimes we just have to look a little harder for it. And always look on the bright side of life. Feel like I'm about to sing a Monty Python song, but I'm not. Instead, I'm going to share with you some Ellie Goulding and, goodness gracious, that's a double G.

That was Ellie Goulding and Goodness Gracious. Okay, so it's got to that time where I need to start thinking about when we're next going to be together again, dear listeners. So today's Wednesday. I will be back in the studio on Saturday, normal time, 2 till 4 o'clock. And we will be on part 2 of the alphabet adventure featuring the letter G. That means that Sir Russell of the Interesting Facts, Sir Russell of the Fantastic Fact Fellows, will be preparing for us a featured artist of the week. It will be someone or something or a band beginning with the letter G. I wonder who it will be. We'll also have a little quizzy bit, which will feature 5 questions, all of whose answers begin with the letter G. We'll have some more good news from around the world. We'll have a retro number one, and we'll have the Zen Zone, all of that sprinkled with your suggestions of music featuring the letter G, because there's loads more. So that will be Saturday, 2 to 4 o'clock, after some shenanigans with the amazing Party Penny. Right, back to today. Let's have some Guilty, Barry Gibb of the Bee Gees, and Barbara Streisand. Yes, here it is.

I let that play right to the end. That was Barbara Streisand and Barry Gibb and Guilty. I absolutely love that track. Okay, so we've still got a few minutes of the show left. Before I forget, let me say a great big thank you to our sponsors for this afternoon's show. That would be BJ's. BJ's are the fast food specialists that you'll find in the centre of Laggan at the crossroads. They're open 24 hours a day. So if ever, any time of the day or night, you need a nibble or something nice, you can find it at BJ's. I think they also do delivery as well. So that's BJ's, our sponsors for the show. Thank you very much, guys. Okay, let's have a little bit of the Temptations and get ready.

It's the Temptations and Get Ready. So, as we near the very end of the show, I've got one more track lined up for you. It's a corker. But before I go, let me just let you know what's happening. Don't turn that dial. Stay tuned, because from 4 to 6 o'clock, it's The Red Thread with Tim Cooper. Later on, after we've had our Island Radio jukebox playing, we've got 9 till 12 o'clock Airplay Top 40 with Spencer James. And it doesn't stop there. From 1 till 3 o'clock, it's Chris Monday. And then tomorrow, Thursday, starting at 9 until 12, it is the wonderful Bobby G with his vintage hits. There's so much to listen to. And then, of course, it'll be Penny. Penny from 12 till 2. Woohoo! Right, that's enough of me for now. I'm going to hand you over to Michael Jackson. And the G is Give In To Me. Thank you so much for keeping me company this afternoon. Thank you for messaging everybody that's messaged in. It's been really wonderful to be in touch with you all. Thank you to Barry for his interesting facts, and also to Rod for being the backup as always. And to everybody else who's contributed to the show today, you are fabulous. So be kind to each other, and don't forget to be kind to yourself. Have a wonderful afternoon, and I look forward to seeing you on Saturday. Cheerio. Here's Michael Jackson.

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2: Here we go, another round of the Red Thread, this hour from the 90s up to the present day. Can you work out the connections then from one song to the next? Sometimes sensible, often certainly not. We started Ray, Where Is My Husband, this hour, heading to Girls Aloud and Love Machine on our musical journey. Can you work out the links or just enjoy the music?

Spins. That's right, from 2025 then on the Red Thread. Top 10 in several countries: Australia, Austria, Canada, Germany, Greece, Iceland, Ireland, Netherlands, New Zealand, Norway, Sweden, Switzerland, and number one in the UK. Welcome along then to the Red Thread. I'm Tim Cooper. Every song connects around here. So a nice, straightforward connection to start from our first title there by Ray to this.

Lady Gaga, then Marry the Night from Where Is My Husband. You marry your husband, or you might. Well, I wouldn't, but other people might. You know what I mean? From 2011, that was Lady Gaga then. From that last title then, who is this? Sensible links so far, if you... Well, if you know who this is anyway, it's the Red Threads.

0: haven't heard that for ages, which is why we're playing it. That's one of the reasons, anyway. Number 10 in the UK in 2002 for Beverly Knight from Marry the Night, Lady Gaga, being our previous song. Nice and sensible. Our next connection is pretty tenuous, I gotta say. Beverly Knight there, then. TV related to this title.
1: When I was 6 years old, I broke my leg

0: from 2017, and that is Ed Sheeran, Castle on the Hill. It's the Red Thread, Every Song Connects. So, Beverly Knight, shoulda, woulda, coulda. I said TV related, didn't I, to Castle on the Hill? Well, Beverly Hills Cop. Yes, to Castle on the Hill. Coming soon, our Cooper Classic Tenuous Connection next, though. After that, slightly tenuous connection. A fairly simple one next from Castle on the Hill, then. Where can we possibly go? Well, to our next bands.
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Baby, I Love You, I first recorded by Peter Frampton, 1975. The cover there by Big Mountain, 1994. So, Castle on the Hill, from a hill, yes, to a mountain. It's the Redbreast! It is indeed, every song connects. Can you work out the links from one song to the next? So next... It's the Redbreast! Wow, wow, wow, wow, wow, wow, wow, wow, wow. To this title...

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0: A worldwide hit, of course, for Taylor Swift from her album Fearless from 2008. Number two in the UK, number one in Australia, throughout the world. A hit for Taylor Swift. What was the last connection then from Backstreet Boys' Larger Than Life via a life story to love story? That was by Taylor Swift. So it's our Cooper Classic Tenuous Connection on the way from Taylor Swift and love story, sport related, to entrance and set you free. Sport related. Can you work it out? Here goes.
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2: Here's a Cooper Classic Connection.

Kelly Lorena was the singer there, then the band Entrance from 1993. Had several times, but first out in 1993, that song, and Set You Free. So, Cooper Classic, Tenuous Connection, sport-related, I told you. Here goes, then, from Love Story and Taylor Swift. Well, love, that's the score in tennis. That's zero, of course. And in tennis, you get game, set and match to set you free. Wasn't that tenuous, was it? Did you get it, though? Probably not. A Cooper Classic Tenuous Connection there. So, Entrance, eh? Entrance? Dropping you hints to this song by Harry Styles now. It's The Red Threads.

0: And 2026, that song, that is Aperture. And that's Harry Styles, number one in the UK. Worldwide hit. So we went from entrance to an entrance, and an opening is an aperture. Yes, which is an entrance. Are you with me? I'm just about with myself, yeah.
1: Every song connects to the next, connects to the next. Tim Cooper. Tim Cooper. Tim Cooper on the Red Thread.
0: So film related to this one then from our last artist.
2: Ah, dirty. Film. Nasty.
3: Yeah.
2: Too dirty to clean my act up. Yeah. If you ain't dirty, you ain't here to

Christina Aguilera from 2002 on the Red Thread. That's Dirty Then. Harry Styles, our previous performer, an Aperture. And I said film related, the film Dirty Harry. Yes, Clint Eastwood and all that too dirty. Now in two songs, we're going to be at Girls Aloud and Love Machine on our musical journey. So from Dirty Then, Dirty. Where could we possibly go from there? Yes, where do you think?

0: low.
1: Solo from 2018, that is Clean Bandits and the American singer Demi Lovato there. So the connection from Dirty Christina Aguilera, well, Dirty to Clean, Clean Bandits. Our last one in the thread then. This is fairly, well, ish, straightforward. To Girls Aloud, to this title from, well,

0: 2004 then, that's Girls Aloud, that's Love Machine.
1: This is The Red Thread with Tim Cooper, where every song connects to the next.
0: So a final connection then, a previous artist, Clean Bandit. You can have a one-armed bandit, can't you? And that is a Fruit Machine to Love Machine. I know you can't believe it. Many thanks for joining us on The Red Thread and trying to work out the connections. I'll see you soon.

0: Honey, honey, what are we doing this Saturday?
1: Easy! We're going to Mamma Mia Zante.
0: Take a chance on me and get ready for the ultimate ABBA night under the stars. Sing your heart out at our ABBA karaoke. 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

0: karaoke in Hollywood, Duran Duran in Rio, or Wham in Heaven. It all adds up to 80s heaven, and you can snatch a slice of it this Thursday evening between 7 and 9 p.m. as we go back to the 80s with me, Tony Francis. We'll have the Twin Spin, Tony's 12-inch, and the Charles Choice, as well as 2 hours of great music from the best decade ever, right here on 88.6 Island Radio.
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6: It is indeed. We start to the Style Council in the 80s, shout to the top. It's out of the 50s up to the 80s. So we end up in the 60s on our journey this hour at Sam Cooke, twisting the night away. Some of the connections are sensible then. Can you work them out from one song to the next? And some of the connections are crazy and a bit stupid. Welcome.

That's the Style Council, the lead singer Paul Weller. The song from 1984, featured in the film Billy Elliot in 2000. Welcome along then to The Red Thread. I'm Tim Cooper. Every song connects around here, joins up to the next in some respects. Can you work out the links or just enjoy the music? So, from our first title there, by the Style Council, to this title,

number 6 in the UK, 1984. Number 3 in New Zealand as well, Rebel Yell. From Shout to the Top, a shout being a yell, indeed.

was that with the last song, Rebel Yell? Was the lead singer of Generation X, who was it? It's going to help you quite tenuously to this track.

2 in the UK, top 10 in most of Europe, also in Australia and New Zealand as well. And that was Kids in America. Yes, our previous artist was Billy Idol. So via Billy the Kid, the US Outlaw, to Kids in America. Told you it was a bit tenuous, also a bit silly as well. Yes, it's the red thread, every song connects. Who was that with Kids in America? Debut single, 1981. Who was it? Somehow to this band then. Can you work out the connections?

0: the red threads where every song connects. Hello to Margaret, who enjoys trying to work out the links. She sent us an email. Email the show, redthreadtim@gmail.com. Many thanks, Margaret, for your nice comments. So that was Go West, by the way, from Kim Wilds, being our previous artist via the Wild West, to Go West. Yes, that song from 1985 got to number 5 in the UK. So where can we possibly go from Go West? Can you work out the connections?
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0: Number one in the UK in 1991 as a duet, George Michael, live at Wembley Stadium. The original there, though, Elton John on his own, got number 16 in 1974. So, the connection then. We close our eyes and go west. It was from Go West to Don't Let the Sun Go Down on Me. Yes, it's the Red Thread.
1: The show where every song connects to the next. Tim Cooper.
0: So before our Cooper Classic tenuous link, this one, The Sun Going Down, eh?

0: Thank you very much. That was the double A-sides with Tickle Me for the Alan Price set in 1967. And that was The Connection then. Elton John, Don't Let the Sun Go Down on Me. The sun goes down, that's a sunset, to Alan Price set. Time then for our Cooper Classic Tenuous Link to Bay City Rollers. Money Honey from Alan Price set, Simon Smith and his amazing Dancing Bear. So, start at Bear. That's a good starting place. How do we work it out? The Red Thread.
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Bay City Rollers from 1975, number three in the UK. So our Cooper Classic Tenuous Connection then, Alan Price set. Simon Smith and his amazing Dancing Bear was our previous song. Famous Bear, created by A.A. Milne, Winnie the Pooh. And Winnie the Pooh loves to eat honey to money honey. Possibly not that tenuous, but tenuous enough. Our Cooper Classic Tenuous Connection, then. It is the red thread where every song connects. So from our last band there to this.

0: from 1980. That is the Pretenders on the Red Thread. Every song connects around here. So Bay City Rollers, Money Honey was our previous song, and a city, well, that's a big town, isn't it? To talk of the town.
1: It's

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I lost my heart to a Starship Trooper from 1978. Got to number six in the UK. So they were the dance troupe who used to appear with Kenny Everett. Kenny Everett video show, Hot Gossip. So from Pretenders, Talk of the Town. Well, that's gossip, isn't it? Kind of. From Talk of the Town, Hot Gossip there. Who was the vocalist? She was 18 at the time. Who was she? Because that's going to help you.

0: Another great song on the Red Thread. So from I Lost My Heart to a Starship Trooper, Hot Gossip and Sarah Brightman. That was Via Bright Lights, then to Blinded by the Light.
1: Tim Cooper on the Red Thread, where every song connects.
0: That was a song, in fact, by Bruce Springsteen in 1973. What was the band's? With a cover, though, in 76.

0: UK number one in 1974 for Muds. Is that still played at weddings? I like to think so. That's Mud Then and Tiger Feet. Our previous bands, Manfred Mann's Earth Band, Blinded by the Light, from Earth to Mud. Yes, yeah, so in two songs we're going to be with Sam Cooke then, and Twisting the Night Away. Yes, from our last title. Where can we possibly go on our journey? Yes.
1: Sometimes sensible, sometimes tenuous, sometimes ridiculous. Can you work out how? Every song connects to the next on the red thread.

This Hour of the Red Thread is the 50s up to the 80s, from 1987, that one. Curiosity Killed the Cat. So from Tiger Feet, a tiger being a big cat. Our other hour of the show, of course, is the 90s up to the present day. So our last one in the thread then, from our last title there, to this.

0: What an enter, as we say. Our last one in the thread. Sam Cooke and Twisting the Night Away from 1962.
1: Tim Cooper, The Red Thread.
0: So Curiosity Killed the Cat was the previous song, wasn't it? Ordinary Day, Night and Day, being the link to Twisting the Night Away from Day to Night. Many thanks for joining us on The Red Thread and maybe trying to work out the links, the connections, or just enjoying the music. And I'll see you soon for more connections. Acting.

0: Radio. Where in Kalamaki can you find a chilled out bar to spend a great evening? Red Tail Cocktail Bar, of course. Famous for its unique cocktails, served in unusual looking glasses or in frozen pineapples and melons. Great for photos. Let the children play in the play garden area. Have a game of pool or just relax, enjoying the fabulous setting and listen to great music from the 60s till now. You'll find them down the side road behind Bonamici. So, shake your tail feathers down to Red Tail Kalamaki.
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1: 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We're going to Mamma Mia Zante.
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0: last week. They made it then 5 weeks at the top of the chart. Are they going to make it a sixth week at number one this week, or will we have a brand new number one? We'll find out in the next 3 hours right here on Airplay 40. Last week's number one, then Lady Gaga and Doechii and Runway. Five new entries into the chart this week. They include the brand new single from Cat's Eye. It's called Pinky Up. Could that be today's number one on Airplay 40?
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2: 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So we've got the way in the next 10 songs then. 9 Fallers won you entry in the next 10 songs. 40 this week is a song that's been in the charts for 7 weeks. It falls 2 places. I like this. I like her stuff as well. Brand new from CMAT, Jamie Oliver Petrol Station, kicks off this week's Airplay 40 at this

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Shania Twain, Dirty Rosie, it's down four at 38 this week.

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10: Are we ready?
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3: 37.

It was a new entry in last week's chart, and it is falling five places. Chemical Brothers, Q-Tip and Go, 37 on this week's Airplay 40. So I mentioned in this hour that we had, in these 10 songs, we had 9 fallers and 1 new entry. Well, this week's number 36 is our first of 5 new entries into the chart this week, and it returned to the chart. She's been quiet for, goodness me, the last 10 or so years on the Airplay 40 countdown, but she's back with a brand new tune. This was the Australian entry to Eurovision this year. Delta Goodrum, this is Eclipse, new entry 36 on Airplay 40.

0: former number one, Harry Styles and Aperture at 35 on the countdown. We have one new entry from Harry Styles still to play, and another song to play from Harry Styles as well. Three songs from Harry Styles in the chart this week. Will one of those songs be in the top five? We'll find out, of course, in due course right here on Airplay 40.
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0: Frankie in Hollywood, Duran Duran in Rio, or Wham in Heaven. It all adds up to 80s heaven, and you can snatch a slice of it this Thursday evening between 7 and 9pm as we go back to the 80s with me, Tony Francis. We'll have the Twin Spin, Tony's 12-inch, and the Charles Choice, as well as 2 hours of great music from the best decade ever, right here on 88.6 Island Radio.
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4: 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Sienna Spiro has a brand new tune. This is called Material Lover. 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

Sienna Spearow and Material Lover featured on Airplay 40 this week. We'd love to know your thoughts on that. Let us know, what do you think? Should that be a chart topper on the countdown? Get involved on our socials. You can find us on Instagram, and also we're on Threads too as well. Search for us on there at Airplay 40 Chart is the place to go to find us on Instagram and Threads. Right, we continue with the countdown then at this week's number 34. Song that's been in the charts for 5 weeks, down 3. Maisie Peters, My Regards.

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0: You heard her latest song as the future hit this week, but there we are. That is her current single in the charts. Down six, Sienna Spiro, The Visitor, 31 on the countdown. 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
0: Well then, let's count down from 40 to 30. 40 down to CMAT, Jamie Oliver Petrol Station. Disclosure, Sun Come Up to Render, down 3 at 39. 38 falling for Shania Twain, Dirty Rosie. Chemical Brothers and Q-Tip goes down 5 at 37. 36, new entry, Delta Goodrum, Eclipse and Harry Styles, Aperture falls 5 at 35. 34, down 3, Maisie Peters, My Regards, Cruel World from Holly Humpson, down 6 at 33. 32, falling 8, Jungle, The Wave and Sienna Spiro, The Visitor, falls 6. This week's 31. Into the top 30 we go on this week's Airplay 40 chart. What is going to be where? So one climber, seven fallers, one new entry, one non-mover in the next 10 songs. But what will be where? Well, 30 this week is a song that kicks off the chart 10 weeks ago. It falls one place. Bewrexha, Faithless, New Religion. This week's
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7: More than 14 million people tuned in to watch England's victory over Croatia. ITV, who screened England's World Cup opener, said the game secured the highest peak audience of the year, with some 15.4 million viewers tuning in. Former Coronation Street star Julie Hesmondalsh will star in a new Call the Midwife prequel series. The spin-off, Call the Midwife, Sisters in Arms, will explore the origins of the East London convent run by nurses, midwives and Anglican nuns from the original hit series. It's set amid the backdrop of the Second World War and the Blitz. Charlie XCX says she's using social media less because it's better for her brain. The Brat star says she's been suffering with her mental health recently and is a big advocate for therapy. She's currently preparing to release her latest album, Music, Fashion, Film. And fans of the Grand Theft Auto video game series need to set a date in their diaries. Pre-orders for the first new installment in more than a decade, Grand Theft Auto 6, will begin on June the 25th.
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0: 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Hello, this is Spence. Thank you for joining me on the chart this week. We continue with the chart then at 29. Songs been in the charts 4 weeks, down 9. Charlie Puth, Michael Donald, Kenny Loggins, Love and Exile.
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original hit for Van Halen. There we are, Jump. J Balvin, Amber Mark, Stevie Wright, Travis Barker, down one, 40 weeks in the charts for them. At 27 on Airplay 40, 26 our next new entry, Cat's Eye.

Bruno Mars and Risk It All at 25 on this week's Airplay 40 chart. 12 weeks in the countdown, down 4 at 25. 24, I Like His Stuff, 5 weeks in the charts, down 5. Teddy Swims, Mr. Know-It-All, it's Airplay 40.

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0: Charlie XCX and Rock Music, three in the charts, non-mover for her. Let us know your thoughts on the chart this week. Get involved on our socials. You can find us on Blue Sky Social. Our address on there, it is at Airplay 40. That's where you can find us on Blue Sky Social. 22 this week then, onwards to the charts. Up 6 for Alex Warren and Fine Place to Die. 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

0: 11 weeks in the charts and down 7. Olivia Rodrigo, Book of Love at 21 on this week's Airplay 40. 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
0: Let's count down then from 30 to 20. 30, it's down 1. Bebe Rexha, Faithless, New Religion. Charlie Puth, Michael Donald, Kenny Loggins, Love and Exile. Down 9 at 29. 28, Falling 6, Isles of Ray, First Light, J Balvin, Amber Marks, Stevie Vai, Travis Barker, Jump. Full Spot at 27. New entry at 26, Cat's Eye, Pinky Up, Risk It All from Bruno Mars. Down 4 at 25. 24, down 5, Teddy Swims, Mr. Know It All, Charlie XCX, Rock Music, Non-Mover 23. 22, up 6, Alex Warren, Fine Place to Die. Liv Rodrigo, Book of Loves, down 7 at 21 this week. Two climbers, 7 fallers, 1 new entry in the next 10 songs. 20 this week, former number 1, 16 weeks in the charts, down 4 for Louis Tomlinson and Imposter.
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am loving that. Falling one place, 2 weeks in the charts. Rolling Stones in the Stars at 19 on Airplay 40. Another track I'm absolutely loving at the minute. 7 weeks in the charts. Longest running single, down 5 for Somber and Homebreaker.

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1: With Spencer James. 17.

It's 6 weeks in the charts and down 5 for him. Paul Russell, Low Maintenance at 17 on this week's Airplay 40 chart. 16, it's our next new entry. New entry for Becky Hill and More, More, More.

The Brilliant Ray in Nightingale Lane. 10 weeks of the charts, down 4 at 15 on Airplay 40. 60 minutes time. We're going to know what is this week's number one. It's been in the charts 3 weeks. Climbing 3, Shakira and Burna Boy, Die Die at

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1: 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I was going to ask you,
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0: What a great way to kick off the show. Released 14th of April 1972. Can you believe it? Elton John there with the former number two on the UK singles charts, number six on the Billboard Hot 100. That track produced by Gus Dudgeon, the man behind David Bowie's Space Oddity. And you can certainly hear those influences in that, can't you? Both tracks are inspired by Ray Bradbury's 1951 compilation of short science fiction stories, something called The Illustrated Man. Yes, we've got all the facts here. Chris Monday here, keeping you company with more classic tracks than you can shake a stick at. Thanks for dropping by. It's good to have you with us.
1: Chris Monday.
0: Hi, how you doing? Hope you're well. Chris Monday here, back in the hot seat here in Studio 2 with another bagload of classic tracks. Top tunes on the way from the 50s right through to the noughties.
2: Do love this one.
0: A little bit later on, Lil Chris will be popping in with more of his rock trivia in his weird world of wubbish. We're going to be boggling your brain box with our waxing lyrical brain teaser.
2: Oh, yes, we are.
0: And, of course, halfway through the show, as always, I'm going to be back down in the record vaults, take a look at the roots of another classic track in our rock history. That's all on the way after this.

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0: There you go. Sound of the Big Bopper and something called Chantilly Lace. Okay, in about 5 minutes or so, we got little Chris popping into the studio with more of his music trivia in his Weird World of Wubbish. So stick around for that. Chris Monday here, keeping you company with a bag load of classic tracks from the 50s right through to the noughties. Keep it tuned. 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

0: Well, there you go, as a fade off down the middle of the record here in Studio 2. Released 9th of March 1979, former number 2 on the UK singles charts for Difford, Tilbrook and Holland. They were, of course, Squeeze, and that was the title track from their album of the same name, Call for Cats, here on your number one station. More classic tracks on the way right now. Little Chrissy's put his thumb up. It's time for some music trivia in his Weird World of Wubbish.
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3: What?

Well, there you go. That was, of course, Chrissy's Weird World of Wubbish. James Brown. Did you know that James Brown had 99 Billboard Hot 100 entries, but never had a Hot 100 number one? It must-

0: We're going to do something a little bit different now. Little Chris and I are going to swap seats, and he's going to take over control, and we're going to swap places.
1: This is the Sound of Free.

0: That was number 2 on the UK singles chart in the summer of 1970. The band were from London. They were called Free, and that was something called All Right Now. This is Little Chris and Big Chris keeping you company with classic tracks from the 50s right through to the noughties, here on your number one station. Right Now, a track that made it to the top spot on the Billboard dance chart in 1984. This is Wang Chung.
1: Take your baby by the hand.
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0: That was the sound of the Equals and Baby Come Back. Up next, more music trivia, but this time from Big Chris in My Weird World of Wubbish.
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2: Did you know that in Hungary, a lonely Romeo is hoping to find true love after throwing flyers onto over 300 balconies, announcing that he was looking for his Juliet? I only chose balconies that I liked, because if there's a woman out there that gets in touch, then that means we have the same style, and that's a really good starting point, said 35-year-old Gabor Lazar from Budapest.

streets of shame. Both dirty, both mean. 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And I dream your dream for you, and now your dream is real.

0: and something called Private Number here on your number one station. Big hand for little Chris. He did a brilliant job swapping seats with me, didn't he? Don't you think? Okay, coming up in about 5 minutes or so, we're going to be boggling your brain box with our Backtracks brain teaser. Don't go away.
1: Chris Monday.
2: 1967. Don't have a

0: There you go, a couple of tracks back to back there from the 1960s, The Sound of the Easy Beats and something called Good Times. That was back to back with Lulu and The Boat That I Row. Chris Monday here, keeping you company with another bagload of classic tracks from the 50s right through to the noughties. Thanks for dropping by. It's good to have you with us.
1: Chris Monday.
0: Okay, well, it's time now for our Backtracks brain teaser. This is the bit of the show when we play you a 15-second clip of a well-known track, and all you have to do is work out who it is. Except to make things just a little bit more difficult, we play it backwards. Give yourself 5 points if you can name the artist, and an extra bonus 5 points if you can name the track. Sounds simple, doesn't it? Take a listen to this.
2: The challenge? Turn it up. Name that tune in 15 seconds. Backtracks.

0: Backtracks.
1: Well, there you go. That's the clue. What I can tell you is that this artist wrote this track in 1956 while in hospital recovering from a motorcycle accident, and it was inspired by a Drifters track from 3 years earlier. 5 points if you recognise the artist, and a bonus 5 points if you can name the track. Let's play the clue again, and then we'll play that Drifters track to see if that helps. All goes like this.
0: Can you beat the challenge? Turn it up. Name that tune in 15 seconds. Backtracks.

0: Well, there you go. That was the inspiration for our Backtracks artist and the Backtracks clue for today. That was from 1953, The Sound of the Drifters and something called Money Honey. Okay, just before that, we did actually play that Backtracks clue. So let's hear the clue one more time and then we'll give you the answer.
1: Can you beat the challenge? Turn it up. Name that tune in 15 seconds. Backtracks.

0: Backtracks.
1: 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Did you manage to guess it? Okay, it was from 1956. It was inspired by the Drifters' Money Honey. The artist for 5 points was Gene Vincent. And for 5 points, the track, Bebopalula. 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

0: There you go, Sound the City Boy, 1978, and something called 5705. Coming up straight after this from Foghat, I'm going to be back down in the record vaults, take a look at the roots of another classic track in our rock history. See you there.
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2: Well, here we are back down here in the record vaults underneath the studios for today's little journey into the history of rock. And today we feature a classic track from the summer of 1967. Now, if I was to say to you which band you associate with the song dedicated to the one I love, you'd probably automatically say the Mamas and the Papas. And of course, you'd be right, because their version of the track peaked at number 2 on the Billboard Hot 100, number 2 on the US Cashbox charts, and coincidentally, number 2 on the UK singles charts. But the Mamas and the Papas weren't the original artists. That version was just a cover. The track was originally written 10 years earlier by Ralph Bass and Loman Paulin, both members of the doo-wop rhythm and blues band, the Five Royals. Formed in Winston-Salem in North Carolina, the Five Royals combined gospel, jump blues, and doo-wop to make an influential step in the evolution of soul music. They started their career as the Royal Sons Quartet, a gospel band recording tracks on the Apollo record label in the early 1950s. But it was in 1957 when Bass and Paulin penned Dedicated to the One I Love that they found some initial minor success. Not from their own release, which only scratched the Billboard charts at 81, but from a cover by the Shirelles a couple of years later. They briefly took the track to number 3 when it was included on their own album, Tonight's the Night. But it was another 6 years later, in 1967, that the track finally gained the recognition it deserved when it was given that folk pop edge from the Mamas and the Papas. So here we are, today's rock history. We've got the original recording from the Five Royals from 1957, back to back with the Mamas and the Papas from 10 years later.
0: Rock history.
3: This is dedicated to the one I love.
1: 1957. Wow.

0: This is dedicated to the one I love.
1: 1967. What?

0: That's today's rock history. The Mamas and the Papas and former number two on the UK Billboard Hot 100 and Cashbox charts 1967. We're dedicated to the one I love. That was back to back with the original of that track from the Five Royals from 10 years earlier. More from the Rock Archives next time. In the meantime, I wonder if you know what the recipe for making a hit single actually is. I know that John Lennon and Paul McCartney definitely did. I want you to take a listen to this. It's two tracks, one from John Lennon from 1971 and one from McCartney's Wings from 2 years later. Lay one track over the top of the other and you get something pretty astonishing. Take a listen to this.
1: Chris Monday.

0: Well, there you go. Paul McCartney. That was, of course, Wings, 1973, Band on the Run. That was mashed with John Lennon.
1: Yay!
0: Thank you. Thank you. That was mashed, of course, with John Lennon from 1971, 2 years earlier. And, of course, Imagine laying one track on top of the other just to see how it comes out. I think we might mash a few more tracks over the over the coming weeks.
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Going back in time, 1978. Sound of the Patti Smith Group from their album Easter. Written by Bruce Springsteen and Patti herself. Sound of Because the Night. Chris Monday here, keeping you company till the top of the hour. Straight after this, we've got our waxing lyrical brain teaser. If you think you know your music lyrics, then this one is definitely for you. From their album, Then There Were Three, Sound of Genesis.

0: Time now for our waxing lyrical brain teaser. We got little Chris in the studio. Are you ready over there? Let's do it.
1: Waxing lyrical. It's little Chris's lyrics in wax.
2: Life is the same, and it'll always be easy as picking foxes from a tree.
0: Okay, there it is. That's the clue. Life is the same. It'll always be easy as picking foxes from a tree. Chrissy, do you have anything else that you can tell us?
2: The track reached number 2 in the UK singles chart in 1972.
0: Okay.
2: And the B-side was called Born to Boogie.
0: Okay, there it is. The track reached number 2 in 1972, and the B-side, this is the biggest clue, I think. The B, Machairs Creek.
3: Yay!
0: Thank you. The biggest clue. My chair's creaking. I need some WD-40 or something on it. Okay, the biggest clue is the B-side was called Born to Boogie. Give you a couple of minutes to think about that. 3 minutes and 34 seconds to be precise. Life is the same. It'll always be as easy as picking foxes from a tree. That's all you get. Sound a jet.

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Really wanna make you mine. 4, 5, 6, come on and get your kicks. 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

0: Thank you. 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Thank you. There you go. Sound of Jet. And are ya gonna be my girl? 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
1: Waxing lyrical. It's Little Chris's lyrics in wax.
2: Life is the same, and it'll always be easy as picking foxes from a tree.
0: Okay, there it is. Thanks, Chrissy. Life is the same. It'll always be as easy as picking foxes from a tree. Give yourself 5 points. I've just lost the top of my fader. Give yourself 5 points if you can name the artist, and an extra bonus 5 points if you can name the track. The artists were, of course, T-Rex, 1972. 5 points for the artist, and of course, 5 points for Solid Gold, Easy Action.

Well, there you go. That's Little Chrissy's waxing lyrical brain teaser. The artist was, of course, T-Rex, and the track Solid Gold, Easy Action Baby. Okay, well, as we head towards the top of the hour, that's just about all we got time for on today's show. Just got time, as always, to say thanks to the Budget Team. Most of all, many thanks to you. Thanks for dropping by, keeping us company. We'll be back at the usual time next time. So until then, wherever you are, take care. 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